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1: Fox News, I'm Ann Carrick. The FBI arrested a suspect yesterday stopping a bomb plot at New York State Capitol in Albany. First Assistant U.S. Attorney for the Northern District, John Sarcone.
2: Jessica Bowie, age 35, of Albany, New York. She's charged with one count of 18 U.S.C. 2339B, attempting to provide material, support, or resources to a designated foreign terrorist organization.
1: Bowie allegedly planned to flee to Syria and considered bombing the White House or Times Square. Police identified the man behind the Chucky Halloween mask, who they accused of terrorizing people in Philadelphia last week. District Attorney for Philadelphia Larry Kressner.
3: We have reason to know that Zymir Hughes is trying to avoid a warrant for his arrest on misdemeanor and felony charges.
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10: Lisa from Hebron, here's your first question. What is William Shakespeare's longest play? Here's the hint. It has the line, "Something is rotten in Denmark," and "to be or not to be." That is the question.
11: It's not Romeo and Juliet, but go on.
10: What is the capital of Michigan?
11: Lansing.
10: What company says, "Like a good neighbor, blank is there"?
11: State Farm is there.
10: Yes or no? Can an NFL football game end in a tie?
11: No.
10: How many lines are there in a Limerick poem?
11: Five.
10: What is the name of Pinocchio's father?
11: Geppetto.
10: What is the highest mountain in the world?
11: Everest.
10: Jeff Bridges played the dude in what movie?
11: Oh, Dumb and Dumber.
10: What is 3 times 13?
11: A lot. 4 lines in the limerick. 13, 30, 39.
10: Spell the word omelet.
11: O-M-E-L-E-T.
10: What is William Shakespeare's longest play? It has the line, "to be or not to be." That is the question.
11: Hamlet.
12: Yeah. Yay.
13: That's just right.
12: Got that.
14: And it also, the better clue would have been, "and it rhymes with Spamlet." But yeah, you didn't get that. That would have been a better clue, wouldn't it?
15: Yeah, Hamlet was right.
14: Yeah. And we got 7. I have you down for 7, right? NFL games can end in a tie.
15: Yeah, except for the Super Bowl or playoffs, they can have a regular season tie. So
14: okay. I didn't know that. Yeah. Okay. Jeff Bridges played the dude in the Big Lebowski. Okay. So you missed that one.
15: Did you ever see that movie?
13: That Dumb and Dumber.
16: Yeah.
15: Did you ever see that movie?
14: I saw the movie. I didn't think it was that great.
15: I liked it.
14: There was another one you changed.
16: We're not letting
14: changed.
16: You change.
13: Oh, Limerick is five lines.
14: Yeah, Limerick is five. So you could. You ran out of time for that. And omelet has two T's. You only gave it one T.
16: Two T's and an E.
14: And an E. Yeah.
15: That's weird.
14: Two T's and
15: weird spelling. I think that's French.
14: Spelling. Yeah. So seven
13: like a French
16: omelette.
15: Yeah, you know, like the French. She just gave up spelling the word. That's all. You know. We appreciate you playing. If you like to play, you want to be on the list, send us a text. We'd love to put you on the list. You can text us at the same number. All right.
13: Sounds good. Thank you. Bye-bye.
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0: Reba for Yonel Red 99.5 on your Throwback Thursday. That was Fancy on the way. It's an O-Talk triple play with T. Graham Brown here in Tippin and Little Texas.
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0: For tonight, a 30% chance of showers and thunderstorms after midnight. Humid, lows mid-60s, south winds around 5 miles per hour. Tomorrow, mostly sunny, a slight chance of showers and thunderstorms in the morning. Humid, highs mid-80s, south winds around 5 miles per hour. Tomorrow night, partly cloudy with a 50% chance of showers and thunderstorms in the evening and a slight chance of thunderstorms after midnight. Humid, lows mid-60s, south winds around 5 miles per hour, becoming northeast after midnight, and on your Saturday, mostly sunny and humid. Highs lower 80s with northeast winds around 5 miles per hour.
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0: Today's Best Country 99.5, Little Texas right there. First time for everything. Wrapping up that No Talk Triple Play. We got some Ricky Van Shelton and more lined up to take you through to the top of the hour. 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
1: Fox News, I'm Tom Graham. Sailors aboard the USS Abraham Lincoln are heading home after their deployment was repeatedly extended following the start of the conflict with Iran.
2: They're being replaced in the Arabian Sea by the USS George Washington after a deployment that lasted 9 months instead of an expected six, leading to complaints about quality of life and food aboard.
1: Fox's Peter Ducey, the aircraft carrier, is expected to take more than a month to get back to the U.S. The FBI says they stopped a plot to bomb the New York State Capitol in Albany. They claim Jessica Bowie also pledged allegiance to ISIS.
3: As alleged, this defendant was radicalized online and spread messages of hate and violence.
1: John Sarcone is an assistant attorney for the Northern District of New York. He says she attempted to buy explosives from FBI informants. America's listening to Fox News.
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Sammy Kershaw right there. 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It's a throwback Thursday. Let's keep it going with Larry Gatlin and the Gatlin Brothers Band. Oh.

0: Today's Best Country, old Red Diamond Rio right there. Norma Jean Riley wrapping up that big block of commercial-free country. Some KT Oslin and Garth Brooks are lined up and on the way for you. 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
0: For tonight, a 30% chance of showers and thunderstorms after midnight. Humid, lows mid-60s, south winds around 5 miles per hour. Tomorrow, mostly sunny, a slight chance of showers and thunderstorms in the morning. Humid, highs mid-80s, south winds around 5 miles per hour. Tomorrow night, partly cloudy with a 50% chance of showers and thunderstorms in the evening and a slight chance of thunderstorms after midnight. Humid, lows mid-60s, south winds around 5 miles per hour, becoming northeast after midnight, and on your Saturday, mostly sunny and humid, highs lower 80s with northeast winds around 5 miles per hour.
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0: Toby Keith wrapping up that No Talk Triple Play on your Throwback Thursday on Old Red. I'm just talking about tonight. Got some Kathy Matea and more lined up and on the way for you. 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
4: Fox News, I'm Ann Carrick. Federal agents seized electronic devices from former California Congressman Eric Swalwell at an airport in San Francisco and searched his home in Washington, D.C. Fox's Matt Finn.
5: Sources tell Fox this is part of the ongoing federal probe, possibly in relation to sexual misconduct allegations. Swalwell was cooperative during the airport encounter on Saturday and was not detained or arrested. The FBI is not commenting on this matter. Swalwell faces multiple allegations of sexual assault from several women.
4: Swalwell denies the allegations. Nancy Kissinger, wife of late former Secretary of State Henry Kissinger, died today at her home in South Kent, Connecticut. She was 92. Kissinger frequently accompanied her husband on diplomatic missions who served under the Nixon and Ford administrations. He died in November of 2023 at age 100.

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0: 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One boy, one girl on the way. We got some Sawyer Brown and the Judds coming up. 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

0: Love is Alive. 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
0: For tonight, a 30% chance of showers and thunderstorms after midnight. Humid, lows mid-60s, south winds around 5 miles per hour. Tomorrow, mostly sunny, a slight chance of showers and thunderstorms in the morning. Humid, highs mid-80s, south winds around 5 miles per hour. Tomorrow night, partly cloudy with a 50% chance of showers and thunderstorms in the evening and a slight chance of thunderstorms after midnight. Humid, lows mid-60s, south winds around 5 miles per hour, becoming northeast after midnight. And on your Saturday, mostly sunny and humid, highs lower 80s with northeast winds around 5 miles per hour.
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0: John Michael Montgomery wrapping up a Note Talk Triple Play on today's Best Country Old Red 99.5. We got some Holly Dunn and George Strait and more lined up to take you through to the top of the hour. 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
1: Fox News, I'm Ted Linder. Police in Philadelphia have named a suspect after residents reported suspicious interactions with an individual wearing a Chucky-style mask.
2: Police now say they have a name to go with the face behind the Chucky mask. Worn by a man who terrorized several people in Philadelphia in the early morning hours last week, he has been identified by police as 22-year-old Zymir Hughes.
1: Police officials say there's an active warrant out for the 22-year-old suspect's arrest. That's Fox's Lauren Green reporting. And the FBI arrested a suspect yesterday stopping a plot to bomb New York State's Capitol in Albany. First Assistant U.S. Attorney for the Northern District of New York, John Sarcone.
3: Jessica Bowie, age 35, of Albany, New York. She's charged with one count of 18 U.S.C. 2339B, attempting to provide material, support, or resources to a designated foreign terrorist organization.
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high atop a 749-foot tower in the middle of a cattle pasture outside of Harbine. 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

0: 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We got the Forrester Sisters, Sammy Kershaw, and Randy Travis lined up and on the way for your Throwback Thursday. 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

0: Classic Country from Randy Travis on your Throwback Thursday on Old Red 99.5. I told you so. Coming up, we got Billy Dean and Kenny Chesney. Stay tuned.
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0: For tonight, a 30% chance of showers and thunderstorms after midnight. Humid, lows mid-60s, south winds around 5 miles per hour. Tomorrow, mostly sunny, a slight chance of showers and thunderstorms in the morning. Humid, highs mid-80s, south winds around 5 miles per hour. Tomorrow night, partly cloudy with a 50% chance of showers and thunderstorms in the evening and a slight chance of thunderstorms after midnight. Humid, lows mid-60s, south winds around 5 miles per hour, becoming northeast after midnight. And on your Saturday, mostly sunny and humid, highs lower 80s with northeast winds around 5 miles per hour.
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0: She's got it all. That's Kenny Chesney on today's Best Country Old Red 99.5. Got some Alabama, Miranda Lambert, and more to take you through to the top of the hour. 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

0: 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I'm gonna live where the green grass grows. 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
2: Fox News, I'm Sue Gussman. Federal agents seizing electronics from former Congressman Eric Swalwell at the San Francisco airport and from his home.
3: Sources tell Fox this is part of the ongoing federal probe, possibly in relation to sexual misconduct allegations. Swalwell was cooperative during the airport encounter on Saturday and was not detained or arrested. The FBI is not commenting on this matter. Swalwell faces multiple allegations of sexual assault from several women.
2: Fox's Matt Finn, police identifying the man behind the Chucky Halloween mask accused of terrorizing people in Philadelphia. Philadelphia DA Larry Krasner.
4: Who's scared now? Who's running now? We have reason to know that Zymer Hughes is trying to avoid a warrant for his arrest on misdemeanor and felony charges.
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That's Exile. She's a miracle in the middle of this big block of commercial-free country. Let's keep it going. Here's Joe Diffie.

0: Vince Gill and Reba McEntire wrapping up a big block of commercial-free country on Old Red 99.5 on your Throwback Thursday. That was Oklahoma Swing. We got Brad Paisley, Winona, and Keith Whitley lined up and coming your way. 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

0: Old Red 99.5, Keith Whitley right there. I wonder, do you think of me on today's Best Country Old Red? We got Three Without Me on the way. John Anderson, Darius Rucker, and Highway 101. Stick around.
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0: For tonight, a 30% chance of showers and thunderstorms after midnight. Humid, lows mid-60s, south winds around 5 miles per hour. Tomorrow, mostly sunny, a slight chance of showers and thunderstorms in the morning. Humid, highs mid-80s. South winds around 5 miles per hour. Tomorrow night, partly cloudy with a 50% chance of showers and thunderstorms in the evening and a slight chance of thunderstorms after midnight. Humid, lows mid-60s, south winds around 5 miles per hour, becoming northeast after midnight. And on your Saturday, mostly sunny and humid, highs lower 80s with northeast winds around 5 miles per hour.
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0: Today's Best Country Old Red 99.5 Highway 101 for you, whiskey if you were a woman. I'm Donay Brown. It is time for me to get out of here. 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
1: Fox News, I'm Ted Lindner. The FBI arrested a suspect Wednesday stopping a plot to bomb New York State Capitol in Albany. First Assistant U.S. Attorney for the Northern District of New York, John Sarcone.
2: Jessica Bowie, age 35, of Albany, New York. She's charged with one count of 18 U.S.C. 2339B, attempting to provide material, support, or resources to a designated foreign terrorist organization.
1: Jessica Bowie allegedly planned to flee to Syria. Police in Philly have named a suspect after residents reported suspicious interactions with an individual wearing a Chucky-style mask.
3: Police now say they have a name to go with the face behind the Chucky mask. Worn by a man who terrorized several people in Philadelphia in the early morning hours last week, he has been identified by police as 22-year-old Zymir Hughes.
1: Fox's Lauren Green. 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

And a good midnight hour to you. This is Ron here at Ol Red 99.5. Gonna be with you until 6 a.m. That was Lainey Wilson with Wild Flowers and Wild Horses. Here's Hardy, Eric Church, Morgan Wallen, and Tim McGraw with MacArthur.

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1: Now, here's your weather.
2: For your overnight, partly cloudy with a 30% chance of showers and thunderstorms after midnight. Humid with lows in the mid-60s. Friday, mostly sunny with a slight chance of showers and thunderstorms in the morning. Highs in the mid-80s. Friday night, partly cloudy with a 50% chance of showers and thunderstorms. Lows in the mid-60s. Saturday, mostly sunny and humid with highs in the lower 80s. Saturday night, mostly clear in the evening, then becoming partly cloudy. Lows in the lower 60s. And for your Sunday, partly sunny with a 20% chance of showers, highs in the upper 70s.
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1: On Friday afternoon from 1 to 4, it's Household Hazardous Waste Recycling Event in Hebron at the County Road Department. 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

0: What time zone am I on? What country am I in?
1: It doesn't matter. It's 5 o'clock somewhere.
0: It's always on 5 in Margaritaville, come to think of it.
1: Yeah, I heard that.
0: You've been there, haven't you?
1: Yes, sir.
0: I've seen your boat there.
1: I've been to Margaritaville a few times.
0: All right. Well, that's good.
1: Stumble my way back.
0: Okay. Well, we just want to make sure you can keep it between the navigational beacons.
1: Between the buoys. I got it.
0: All right. Well, it's 5 o'clock. Let's go somewhere.
1: I'm ready. Crank it up.
0: Let's get out of here.
1: I'm gone.

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1: Yeah, went down yonder on the Chattahoochee. 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
4: Fox News, I'm Sue Guzman. The FBI arresting a suspect who they allege was plotting to bomb New York State's Capitol in Albany. First Assistant U.S. Attorney for the Northern District, John Sarcone.
5: Jessica Bowie, age 35, of Albany, New York. She's charged with one count of 18 U.S.C. 2339B, attempting to provide material, support, or resources to a designated foreign terrorist organization.
4: Bowie allegedly considered bombing the White House and even Times Square. U.S. has carried out its first deportations under a new agreement with Liberia, sending 20 deportees to the African nation, which has agreed to accept up to 1,200 people. Charter plane with 8 people on board crashing near a remote radar site in western Alaska. There's no information on the status of the 2 pilots or passengers. 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

0: A good one there from Shania with No One Needs to Know here on Ol' Red 99.5. 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

0: for your overnight, partly cloudy with a 30% chance of showers and thunderstorms after midnight. Humid with lows in the mid-60s. Friday, mostly sunny with a slight chance of showers and thunderstorms in the morning. Highs in the mid-80s. Friday night, partly cloudy with a 50% chance of showers and thunderstorms. Lows in the mid-60s. Saturday, mostly sunny and humid with highs in the lower 80s. Saturday night, mostly clear in the evening, then becoming partly cloudy. Lows in the lower 60s. And for your Sunday, partly sunny with a 20% chance of showers, highs in the upper 70s.
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1: 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Be the first caller to name it, and you'll win a cold one from the Sidetrack Bar and Grill. Country favorites, a little trivia, and a frosty prize before lunch. 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

0: of life and food aboard. This is happening as the Iran war enters a new phase. And that might mean no more big bombs.
1: Fox's Peter Doocy. The president says the U.S. is launching an economic war against Iran. And a charter aircraft carrying 8 people crashed at a remote radar site in western Alaska Thursday, killing all on board, according to the U.S. military. The crash happening at Cape Newenham, long-range radar site airport about 450 miles west of Anchorage, Alaska. 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

Justin Moore and Dirk Bentley with Time's Ticking here on Ol' Rad 99.5, as this is the best country variety on the radio. Let's keep it moving for you with Zach John King with Get to Drinkin'.

0: Alan Jackson here on Ole Red 99.5, wrapping up another big block of continuous country. Well, you don't have to run a marathon to be part of Stretch Across Nebraska. 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We've got the Casey Donahue Band and Bailey Zimmerman coming up after this here on Ole Red.
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2: For your overnight, partly cloudy with a 30% chance of showers and thunderstorms after midnight. Humid with lows in the mid-60s. Friday, mostly sunny with a slight chance of showers and thunderstorms in the morning. Highs in the mid-80s. Friday night, partly cloudy with a 50% chance of showers and thunderstorms. Lows in the mid-60s. Saturday, mostly sunny and humid with highs in the lower 80s. Saturday night, mostly clear in the evening, then becoming partly cloudy. Lows in the lower 60s. And for your Sunday, partly sunny with a 20% chance of showers, highs in the upper 70s.
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0: Mark Chesnut here on Ole Red 99.5. Don't forget that on Friday, Saturday, and Sunday, you can listen to Royals baseball as they have a three-game series at home against the Detroit Tigers. Pregame on Friday night is at 6:30 with the first pitch at 7:10. Saturday night pregame is at 5:30 with the first pitch at 6:15. And Sunday afternoon coverage begins at 12:30 with the first pitch at 1:10. Again, all three of those games you can listen to over on 1310 AM KGMT. We've got Aaron Watson and Kane Brown coming your way after this here on Ole Red.
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1: For your overnight, partly cloudy with a 30% chance of showers and thunderstorms after midnight. Humid with lows in the mid-60s. Friday, mostly sunny with a slight chance of showers and thunderstorms in the morning. Highs in the mid-80s. Friday night, partly cloudy with a 50% chance of showers and thunderstorms. Lows in the mid-60s. Saturday, mostly sunny and humid with highs in the lower 80s. Saturday night, mostly clear in the evening, then becoming partly cloudy, lows in the lower 60s. And for your Sunday, partly sunny with a 20% chance of showers, highs in the upper 70s.
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Where you going? 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

0: That's the latest from Blake Shelton with Let Him In Anyway here on Ole Red 99.5. And don't forget that this Sunday night on Weekend in the Country, we're going back to 1985. That was back when Roseanne Cash, Dan Seals, and Marie Osmond were gracing our radios, along with many others. Take a musical trip back in time this Sunday night from 6 to 8 on Weekend in the Country right here on Ole Red. Coming up, we've got Kenny Chesney kicking off Continuous Country.
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and a happy Friday morning to you. This is Ron here at Ole Red 99.5, going to be with you until 6 a.m. That was Thomas Redd and Jordan Davis with Ain't a Bad Life. Here's Dan and Shay with Say So.

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1: Going to be mostly sunny today with a slight chance of showers and thunderstorms in the morning. Humid with highs in the mid-80s. Tonight, partly cloudy with a 50% chance of showers and thunderstorms. Lows in the mid-60s. Saturday, mostly sunny and humid with highs in the lower 80s. Saturday night, mostly clear in the evening, then becoming partly cloudy with lows in the lower 60s. Sunday, partly sunny with a 20% chance of showers, highs in the upper 70s. Sunday night, partly cloudy with a 40% chance of showers and thunderstorms, lows in the mid-60s. And for your Monday, partly sunny in the morning, then clearing, highs in the lower 80s.
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0: That's the latest from Jelly Roll with Hands Up here on Ol' Red 99.5. 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
1: Fox News, I'm Sue Gussman. President Trump spilling the tea on Iran on the radio show of his former lawyer, Michael Cohen, on 77 WABC in New York, explaining the reason the U.S. got involved in a military conflict.
2: They were exactly 2 weeks away from having a nuclear weapon, and that's why I had to do it, because you cannot let them have that kind of a weapon.
1: He says, has the United States not stepped in, Iran would have attacked Israel. Police have identified the man behind the Chucky Halloween mask accused of terrorizing people in Philadelphia. Philadelphia DA Larry Krasner.
3: Who's scared now? Who's running now? We have reason to know that Zymir Hughes is trying to avoid a warrant for his arrest on misdemeanor and felony charges.
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4: And a happy Friday morning to all the farmers out there as it's time for On the Farm at 5 with Ron. Before we get you to your ag headline news, I want to remind you that we're going back to 1985 this Sunday night on Weekend in the Country. 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
5: Good morning, I'm Jared White with Ag News Headlines on Brownfield. Josh St. Peters with the Illinois Beef Association says work continues to assist producers impacted by the abrupt closure of the Tyson Beef Processing Facility in Joslyn, Illinois.
6: We did have 15,000 head of cattle that Tyson confirmed that they had committed to that were not able to be delivered. I know we're down to about 11,000 head of those cattle that we're still working through in the last 24 hours here, so we're chipping away at that.
5: Greg Ibendahl with Kansas State University says he doesn't expect relief and fertilizer prices anytime soon.
7: I don't think I'd wait too long for fertilizer prices to go down, maybe sometime this fall, maybe think about pulling the trigger for next year.

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7: Corn was higher Thursday. Soybeans, cattle, and hogs finished mixed. I'm John Perkins with a Brownfield Market Update. You are made for farming, and so is Stein. At Stein Seed Company, they have decades of research dedicated to developing seed that allows you to farm the way you want to farm. Stein has yield. Soybeans were mixed, mostly firm, adjusting spreads. Beans are watching a major private crop tour, which did report lower than a year ago pod counts in some areas. That would impact supply, and demand is good, but contracts technically are overbought. September beans were down 1.5 at 1220 and 3/4. November was 3/4 lower at 1236 and a half. September soybean meal was down 320 at 315.70. September soybean oils up 132 at 71.18. Corn was higher. That major private crop tour generally showed yield potential was lower than last year. USDA is already projecting strong new crop demand, so this would cut stocks even further. September was up 3/4 at 478 and 3/4. December was 5.5 higher at 503 and a half. And wheat was mixed, mostly firm, as export movement out of the Black Sea remains highly restricted due to the Russia-Ukraine war. While that hasn't boosted demand for U.S. wheat, there's no end in sight to the war, and damage will take time to repair. September Chicago was up 2.5 at 682 and 3/4. September Kansas City was 1/4 higher at 762 and 1/4. September Minneapolis wheat was up 6 3/4 at $7.75. Live cattle were higher and feeders were mixed, mostly up ahead of widespread direct trade in Friday's cattle on feeder port. October live was up 77 at 218. December was 112 higher at 218.27. September feeders were 20 lower at 328.92. And hogs closed mixed, adjusting spreads. October lean was down $1.27 at $80.22, and December was 67 cents lower at $70.75. We've got your full look at the cash livestock markets coming up after this brief break.
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1: Direct cash cattle trade activity remains sluggish. Bids have started to resurface in the Fed cash cattle market as packers are offering 355 to 356 dressed and 225 live in Nebraska and Kansas. Some moderate business took place on Wednesday, but otherwise the market has yet to trade any cattle in the South. Box beef closed lower with choice down 506 at 389.93, select down 43 cents at 363.74. Estimated cattle slaughter was 103,000 head. Cash hogs were mixed at Thursday's close. Cash hog trade is seeing some modest late week support as buyers look to secure a few additional market-ready supplies. Barrels and gilts at the National Daily Direct closed 24 cents higher with a base range of 90 to 96.50. And estimated hog slaughter was 451,000 head. I'm Brent Barnett with Brownfield.
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3: While a hot late summertime pattern continues on from the southern plains on westward, a series of cool fronts will bring temperature and humidity levels on down for much of the heartland, especially centered on the Corn Belt, with a drier trend for those waterlogged Midwestern areas, too. Good Friday morning, everyone. It's agriculture meteorologist Greg Solier back in with your Ag Weather Today right here on Brownfield Ag News. And some much-needed dry time in the wake of those late Wednesday into the pre-dawn hour of Thursday. Outbreaks of showers and thunderstorms over parts of central Indiana and Ohio. Back in some areas to where we started with regard to drying and firming and runoff. Keeping an eye on those streams and rivers. And boy, it's been an excess of rainfall, more than a foot, foot and a half in some locales for the month of August over parts of central Illinois, western Indiana. Taking into account the past 90 days, some spots more than 2 feet. And so the need to get some proper dry time, and certainly the warmth will continue on, although an easing of temperatures expected and humidity levels here in the coming days. Another hot day's worth of weather noted across much of the plain states yesterday, especially central and more so southern areas. There'll be a series of cool fronts on the maps and charts, one appearing here for this morning, lined up from about Lambeau and the Upper Lakes region back to just north of the Corn Palace. A couple of showers and thunderstorms already this morning over parts of Wisconsin and into northern Illinois. They'll continue their way across the Great Lakes region this afternoon and evening time. Another boundary, secondary cool front on the move with lesser shower chances into parts of the Upper Great Lakes region. That anticipated later on tonight and tomorrow. That frontal boundary will continue to push to the south and east. Perhaps better coverage rainfall where they don't need any more of it over parts of Ohio. Any moisture will be appreciated in the drier reaches of Wisconsin and Michigan. With a third frontal boundary on the move, that'll make its move just that between Sunday and into Monday. Scant rainfall chances and even a fourth boundary expected to make its way out of the Canadian Prairie across much of the Corn Belt into the Ohio Valley, the middle and late portions of next week, with again a couple of widely scattered showers and thunderstorms. Best coverages and amounts in the coming next 5 to 7 days will be lined up over the High Plains areas, and some indication of some welcome moisture too over the drought ravaged areas of the central and southern plains. But generally speaking, a drier trend much needed in those areas from Iowa through central Illinois, Indiana, and Ohio. We'll see what quality has to do with regard to corn and soybean fields here in the days and weeks to come. But in any event, temperatures will ease on down to daytime readings later on into the weekend and by early next week, largely to the 70s, low to mid 80s into some of the hotter reaches of late over the southwestern Corn Belt. They'll get ready for harvest soon over parts of Missouri. Meanwhile, in need of additional moisture and hopefully some showing up in the maps and charts in the longer range with a strengthening El Nino over the parched winter wheat and pasture land fields of the central and southern Corn Belt here in the weeks to come. I'm Greg Solier with your Ag Weather Today.
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7: Whenever I hear AI, my mind jumps to the liquid nitrogen tank storing the future of our cattle herd. Hello, everyone. I'm Cindy Young with Brownfield, and this is my 2 cents. That AI, artificial insemination, is all about making calves without a bull, helping with genetics, biosecurity, and herd improvement. Artificial intelligence, on the other hand, is about making smart decisions with data. One is biology. The other is technology, but both aim to improve outcomes. In agriculture, AI, the tech kind, is transforming how we grow crops. Think of precision ag as trading a paint roller for a fine brush. AI can analyze soil, moisture, pests, and plant health to tell farmers exactly where to spray, irrigate, or harvest. Farms now generate more data than ever, lots and lots of data. AI sorts through it all to spot trends and offer insights, which field corners underperform, when sugar content peaks in corn, and where to adjust for pests or disease. It's even driving tractors and picking fruit, all without a human in the cab. But AI can't do it all. It still does not know how to fix fence or negotiate with a protective mama cow. AI may seem high-tech and autonomous, but in reality, it's deeply shaped and limited by human influence. From the start, humans decide what problems AI should solve, what data it learns from, and how it makes decisions. That means every AI model carries the fingerprints of its creators. Farmers, engineers, data scientists, and agronomists all play a role in teaching AI how to recognize a healthy corn plant, predict a weather shift, or flag a sick cow. I'm Cindy Young with Brownfield. That's my 2 cents.
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1: 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Direct cash cattle trade activity remains sluggish. Bids have started to resurface in the Fed cash cattle market as packers are offering 355 to 356 dressed and 225 live in Nebraska and Kansas. Some moderate business took place Wednesday, but otherwise the market has yet to trade any cattle in the South. At the Bassett Livestock Auction in Nebraska, market activity showed moderate to good demand with active internet bidding. Receipts were up sharply from the most recent sale, but lower from last year. Feeder supply included 45% steers, and 96% of the offering was over 600 pounds. Feeder steers, 901 pounds, brought $338.50, and feeder heifers at 744 pounds sold for $335. Box beef closed lower with choice down 506 at $389.93, select down 43 cents at $363.74. Estimated cattle slaughter was 103,000 head. Cash hogs were mixed at the close with light closing negotiated movement at the major direct markets. Barrels and gilts at the National Daily Direct were up 24 cents with a base range of 90 to 96.50. The Iowa Minnesota was down 120 at 90.92. Barrels and gilts in Dorchester, Wisconsin were at $66 with a steady trend. Illinois slaughter sows were steady at 43 to 55. Pork values were down 109 at 96.49, and estimated hog slaughter was 451,000 head. At the CME, live cattle futures were up and feeders were mostly higher. Lean hog futures were mixed on spread trade. This program was brought to you by John Deere. John Deere is proud to support the American farmers and ranchers who harvest our future year in and year out. More livestock market information at brownfieldagnews.com. I'm Brent Barnett with Brownfield.
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1: Now, here's your weather.
2: It's going to be mostly sunny today with a slight chance of showers and thunderstorms in the morning. Humid with highs in the mid-80s. Tonight, partly cloudy with a 50% chance of showers and thunderstorms. Lows in the mid-60s. Saturday, mostly sunny and humid with highs in the lower 80s. Saturday night, mostly clear in the evening, then becoming partly cloudy with lows in the lower 60s. Sunday, partly sunny with a 20% chance of showers, highs in the upper 70s. Sunday night, partly cloudy with a 40% chance of showers and thunderstorms, lows in the mid-60s. And for your Monday, partly sunny in the morning, then clearing, highs in the lower 80s.
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3: 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Remember that song by Wang Chung where they were all like, "Everybody have fun tonight," and then they said, "Everybody Wang Chung tonight." 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So Sinclair Gas and Diesel Stations there in Fairbury.
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20: Hey, good morning. It is a Friday. Are you excited? It's almost the weekend, and man, it looks like weather-wise going to be a nice weekend to get out there and do whatever you want to do. Right now, we have 67 degrees, pretty nice morning out there, and we got a free beer Friday today. Your chance to score a free beer to the Sidetrack Bar and Grill in Harbine. All you got to do, shoot us a text request for a song to play after 8 o'clock. Bonus points if it's a drinking song. If Nicole picks your song and we play it live on air, you win a free beer to the Sidetrack Bar and Grill in Harbine. The number to text those requests in, 402-729-3383. 402-729-3383. Here's a drinking song. It's Beer for My Horses. Toby, Willie on Old Red.

0: The latest from Stella Lefty. It's Boston on Old Red 99.5. Good morning to you. A new study suggests when you eat breakfast, it could affect how long you live. They say people who ate their first meal after noon had a higher risk of dying early than people that eat around 7 or 8 a.m. Researchers stress this doesn't prove late breakfasts actually cause an earlier death. Still, I think it's nice to finally have, you know, scientific justification for eating bacon at 7 in the morning, right? It is National Senior Citizen Day today, and Kevin James, funny comedian, here he is with a little senior citizen comedy.
1: One older guy wanted to take a picture. God bless him. He had a walker. First off, is there going to come a time in my life where I see a walker without the tennis balls on the bottom? Honestly, all the technology we have nowadays, could we please slow down production on the next iPhone and just dedicate a couple guys from Apple to work on the tennis ball, on the walker problem we have running rampant in this country? It's gonna take them, what, 7 minutes? They'll bang out a solution? This guy had an active walker, too. He had a handbrake on the walker. How fast are you walking? I thought walking was the problem. That's why you got a walker. You got a walker. Now you have a handbrake on the walker in case things get out of control. Because you never know when you're walking along a highway, someone sneaks up behind you, bumps the horn, you get all crazy legs and river dance off into the woods.
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Today's best country, old Red 99.5. She's going viral as she mashed up two cover songs for an amazing acoustic performance the other night. It's Justin Bieber's Daisies mixed with Olivia Dean's Man I Need It. Even if you're not familiar with this either song, I wasn't familiar with the Olivia Dean song, but man, check this out. She has a great voice. Wait.

0: Man, I think she should put out an acoustic album. Her voice is amazing when it's just her and the acoustic, I think. How about a check of your weather?
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2: Now, here's your weather.
0: Well, we'll see a few more clouds build in by the afternoon. Highs are going to climb into the upper 80s, maybe 90 degrees. We'll have plenty of humidity. You'll have that sticky late summer feel out there with winds out of the south, just kind of light, around 5 miles an hour. And a slight chance for showers and thunderstorms shows up this afternoon with all that humidity. Maybe those clouds are just going to give up. We got a 20% chance of rain. Tonight, mostly cloudy, stays muggy, lows mid-60s. We'll keep a slight chance for a shower throughout the night as well. For your weekend, Saturday brings a small morning shower chance, and sunshine takes over by the afternoon. Going to be humid, but a little cooler, low 80s expected. Sunday looks cloudy and nice. Slight chance for a morning shower. Slight chance for an afternoon shower. Highs only in the upper 70s. By Monday, we bounce back nicely to sunny skies and highs in the mid-80s. Tuesday, warm with the mid-80s and storm chances returning later in the day into Tuesday night.
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0: 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Right now, it's pretty nice out there. We got clear skies and 67.
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1: Well, today is National Brazilian Blowout Day, World Entrepreneurs Day, International Day of Remembrance and Tribute to the Victims of Terrorism. It's National Senior Citizen Day. So show some appreciation for the people that taught us everything we need to know, including how to save every Cool Whip container ever manufacturing. Shout out to my late grandma there. Always had Cool Whip containers in her Tupperware bin. National Spumami Day, a dessert for people who look at three flavors of ice cream and were like, why do we have to choose? We start in 1858, the first of the famous Lincoln-Douglas debates took place in Illinois. Abraham Lincoln and Stephen Douglas would hold seven debates during their U.S. Senate race, largely centered on slavery and its expansion into the U.S. territories. And these debates lasted hours. No commercial breaks, no moderators, no yelling time, and somehow nobody checked their phone. It was on this day, 1887, Dan Casey struck out in the ninth inning against the Giants, inspiring the iconic poem, Casey at the Bat. It was on this day in 1911, the Mona Lisa was stolen from the Louvre in Paris. An Italian employee named Vinny simply hid inside the museum, removed the painting, and walked out with it under his clothing. The painting remained missing for more than 2 years. Security cameras would have made that story considerably shorter. Didn't have the technology back then. This day, 1931, Babe Ruth hits his 600th home run. Back then, no steroids. He was just loaded on whiskey and hot dogs, baby. In 1959, President Dwight Eisenhower signed an executive order officially making Hawaii the 50th state. That gave us 50 stars on the American flag and many Americans wishing for vacations there and saying, maybe next year. With those vacation prices. This day in 1961.
2: Crazy. I'm crazy for feeling so lonely.
1: Patsy Cline records Crazy, written by a relatively unknown then songwriter named Willie Nelson. Cline reportedly wasn't crazy about Willie's unusual demo at first. Her version became one of the most famous country recordings ever made. In fact, some people call it the greatest country song of all time. Good reminder that sometimes the weird guy with braids probably knows what he's doing.
2: Oh, yes, wait a minute, Mr. Postman.
1: 1961, the Marvelettes dropped Please, Mr. Postman. It was Motown's first number one single on the Billboard Hot 100. Over 100 million records sold for that song. In 1965, Barry McGuire releases this one, Eve of Destruction. It's one of the defining protest songs of the 1960s.

0: Jordan River has.
1: Barry Maguire, Eve of Destruction. On this day in 1979, the Charlie Daniels Band scores their only gold single of their career. Can you believe that? The only gold single they ever got, well-deserved. It's The Devil Went Down to Georgia.
2: The devil went down to Georgia. He was looking for a soul to steal. He was in a bind because he was way behind and he was willing to make a deal. When he came across this young man sawing on a fiddle and playing it hot, and the devil jumped up on a hickory stump and said, boy, let me tell you what.
1: In music history and movie history, on this day in 1987, Dirty Dancing opens in theaters. You know, it was a relatively low-budget movie starring Patrick Swayze and Jennifer Grey, of course, but it would go on to become a monster hit, and it also gave us this band.

0: That was a permanent reminder that nobody puts baby in a corner. 1993 police raid Michael Jackson's Neverland Ranch over molestation allegations. He allowed a humiliating strip search. No charges were ever filed, though more accusations would follow. And in 2017, millions of Americans looked skyward for the Great American Eclipse. It was the first total solar eclipse visible from coast to coast across the United States since 1918. I remember it well. For about 2 minutes, America stopped arguing and collectively said, "Wow, that's pretty sweet." Wilt Chamberlain was born on this day, 1936. Probable cause of death, probably sexual exhaustion. He once claimed to have had sex with over 20,000 women. Kenny Rogers was born on this day. In 1938, the Gambler gave us one of the greatest pieces of advice ever put into a country song.
1: I met up with a gambler. We were both too tired to sleep, so we took turns of staring out the window at the darkness till boredom overtook us. And he began to speak. He said, "Son, I've made a life

0: Kenny Rogers would be celebrating his birthday today over Jordan. Also celebrating birthdays today, Tyler and Cameron Winklevoss. They're 45. They're the twins who sued Mark Zuckerberg for allegedly stealing their idea to create Facebook. Usain Bolt, Jamaican sprinter who was once the fastest man alive, is 40 today. Casey Musgraves, you know her well. Merry-Go-Round, probably her biggest hit. Follow Your Arrow, she is great. Great acoustic player as well. She's 38 today. Jackie DeShannon turns 85. Biggest hits, Put a Little Love in Your Heart, What the World Needs Now. She also co-wrote Betty Davis Eyes that Kim Carnes turned into a hit. Jim McMahon, Super Bowl Shuffle, and my favorite Bears quarterback of all time, 67. Kim Cattrall, Samantha on Sex and the City, turns 70. And Carrie Ann Moss from The Matrix turns 59 today. And sadly, Hayden Panettiere would have been 37 today. If you're celebrating your birthday, either today or over the weekend, make it a great one. As Phil would say, happy, happy birthday to you.
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0: Leroy Parnell there on today's Best Country, Old Red 99.5. 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
2: Now, here's your weather.
0: Warm and humid today, might hit 90 degrees. We'll see a slight chance of a shower or a thunderstorm this afternoon. Tonight, mostly cloudy and muggy, lows in the mid-60s. Another small rain chance tonight. For your weekend, Saturday brings a slight morning storm chance with sunny skies tomorrow afternoon. Highs reach the lower 80s. Sunday, cloudy and cool. Chance for showers mainly in the morning. Highs in the upper 70s. Monday turns sunny and warmer, highs mid-80s.
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0: The birthday girl, Kacey Musgraves, on today's Best Country Old Red 99.5. A 55-year-old Florida man is in hot water after being caught running what might be the weirdest pizza scam ever. His name's Jose. He spent years handing out fake flyers at hotels, pretending to be a local pizzeria. But when people called the number, it went to him. He'd take the order, whip up his own knockoff pizza, and deliver them under the other restaurant's name. Basically, he wasn't impersonating a cop or a doctor. He was impersonating a pizzeria and not even doing it well, just making cheap, bad pizzas. The real restaurant finally caught on after years of strange complaints and bad reviews. Police charged Jose with an organized scheme to defraud, and to top it off, he also faces aggravated battery for hitting a hotel staffer with his car while trying to get away. Yeah, imagine putting that much effort into scamming. I mean, dude, just get a job at Domino's. Here is Jake Owen. It's today's Best Country Old Red. Good morning on a Friday.
1: It's two tickets to a concert. It's a Daytona airbrush t-shirt. Wondering who's gonna kiss who first. You know what I'm talking about. Hey, baby, what you doing tonight? It's butterflies and Bud Lights under the stars and on the stripes of a

Good morning from Old Red 99.5. Can't wait for this concert tomorrow night. Lincoln, Nebraska Memorial Stadium. Going to be rocking with the Turnpike Troubadours on the Boys from Oklahoma tour, along with Cross Canadian Ragweed. Here's Tornado Warning on Old Red 99.5.

0: Good morning. 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

0: News. I'm Therese Crowley. Vice President J.D. Vance says the Iran war has hit a new phase as Treasury Secretary Bessent maps out economic D-Day to starve Iran of military cash. Then U.S. troops start to rotate out of extended deployments. The aircraft carrier Abraham Lincoln coming home after 9 months at sea and logistics with mail and meals. Kicking off the weekend at Myrtle Beach, President Trump will rally for Senator Darlene Graham's campaign. She's focused on affordability.
1: We're going to have a wonderful rally in Myrtle Beach.
0: Admitting she's not the foreign policy expert her late brother Lindsey was after fumbling a debate question on Taiwan as she takes on Rep. Ralph Norman. Long Friday for jurors coming up in the Lindsey Clancy murder trial. The defense raps on its claim that a man's voice told the nurse to kill her three children. But is she culpable? America is listening to Fox News.
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3: 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With this look at your local and state headlines, let's head to the News Channel Nebraska newsroom. Well, Claytonia has been under water usage restrictions for the last month after learning that its lone water well was not pumping properly. Now the tiny Gage County town is assessing its next steps, as News Channel Nebraska's Tim Hackett tells us more.
4: Claytonia, Nebraska only has one working water well. So when this small village learned last month that that well was no longer pumping properly, Claytonia responded by enacting a boil water notice and enforcing water usage restrictions, a situation a second working well would

0: does history tell us, okay, are we good to go for a couple of more years, come off the water restrictions and actually run as normal?
1: Former members of the board suggested tapping into one of two old wells as a temporary stopgap.
2: The water was terrible. It's full of sulfur and it smells like rotten eggs. But we drank it for years and years and years. But I know it's bad water. But if it would get us by, if you would get, you know, an estimate of what it'd take to put a Band-Aid on that thing.
1: It might take more than a year for a second well to get up and running, and though nothing was finalized Thursday, two things were clear. Claytonia would like to see those water restrictions lifted and a second well installed as soon as possible. In Claytonia, Tim Hackett, News Channel Nebraska.
3: Thank you, Tim. To State News, where a Hastings woman was killed in a wrong-way crash on Interstate 80 near Grand Island on Thursday. Authorities say 73-year-old Dolores Roberts was driving east in the westbound lanes when she collided with a semi. Roberts died at the scene. Investigators say dense fog may have been a factor in the crash. Nebraska lawmakers will have the final say on Governor Jim Pillen's proposed state agency budget cuts. He's asked agencies to prepare for reductions of at least 5% as Nebraska faces budget pressures. The legislature controls state spending and will decide whether to approve those reductions during the 2027 session. While Nebraska's Republican and Democratic parties are headed to the state Supreme Court over two new political parties. Republicans are challenging the America First Party, while Democrats are challenging the Nebraska Working People Party. Both appealed Thursday after a judge ruled the new parties could move forward toward appearing on the November ballot. While Nebraska's disability advocates are asking the state to pause some funding reductions while it reviews its assessment system. The state is spending $420,000 on an outside review. The Disability Alliance of Nebraska says more than 800 families has experienced significant funding reductions under the system used to determine waiver services. Well, a tough farm economy has Nebraska producers holding on to equipment longer. Lower commodity prices and higher production costs are making tractors and other major purchases harder to justify, also affecting equipment dealers and manufacturers. There was some good news with August's Rural Main Street Index climbing back above growth neutral territory. In other state news, U.S. Health and Human Services Secretary Robert F. Kennedy Jr. visited Omaha yesterday, touring the National Quarantine Unit at UNMC. Kennedy was briefed on Nebraska's response to infectious disease emergencies, including the quarantine of 18 Americans potentially exposed to the hantavirus early this year. Officials say none ultimately tested positive for the disease. And finally, back to local news, where Fairbury's cemetery was running out of space for its cremation. So this week, they erected a new columbarium with assistance from a crew from Canada. Yesterday, they added that second one, contracting with Sunset Memorial to haul the new structure to southeast Nebraska from Calgary, Alberta, some 1,400 miles away. Members of the cemetery board says this new structure is needed due to the noted increase in requests and is just the latest example of the progress the cemetery has made over the past decade.
4: It's important and necessary because there hasn't been much done to this cemetery before our new committee, and we've just put in new streets. The old streets have not been improved since 1947, so it's time something was done. So we're trying to modernize, and we're basically hoping to set the example for other communities.
3: The two columbariums, the structure that houses the cemetery directory and all the concrete surrounding it, cost the cemetery around $150,000 to install, all courtesy of donors and other contributions. Now the goal is to eventually raise enough money to fill that vacant space with a third columbarium, providing even more people a forever home in Fairbury. For more news, head to newschannelnebraska.com. I'm Trevor Steinmeier from the NCN Newsroom.
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3: Weather. Now, here's your weather.
4: Well, we'll see a few more clouds build in by the afternoon. Highs are going to climb into the upper 80s, maybe 90 degrees. We'll have plenty of humidity. You'll have that sticky late summer feel out there with winds out of the south, just kind of light, around 5 miles an hour. And a slight chance for showers and thunderstorms shows up this afternoon with all that humidity. Maybe those clouds are just going to give up. We got a 20% chance of rain. Tonight, mostly cloudy, stays muggy, lows mid-60s. We'll keep a slight chance for a shower throughout the night as well. For your weekend, Saturday brings a small morning shower chance, and sunshine takes over by the afternoon. Going to be humid, but a little cooler, low 80s expected. Sunday looks cloudy and nice. Slight chance for a morning shower. Slight chance for an afternoon shower. Highs only in the upper 70s. By Monday, we bounce back nicely to sunny skies and highs in the mid-80s. Tuesday, warm with the mid-80s and storm chances returning later in the day into Tuesday night.
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4: Taking a look at current conditions out there, we'll start with the capital of Kansas, Topeka, partly cloudy, 68, in Marysville in Washington. It is 67 degrees under sunny skies. Sydney out in western Nebraska, mostly clear, 68. Norfolk, sunny and 65. Omaha at the airport, 67. And the capital city at 66. Beatrice, 66 as well. Hebron, 67. Here at our studios, we'll call it just a partly cloudy sky and 66 degrees from our studios. 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
9: Good morning, T. How are you?
4: Doing pretty good. It's, man, kind of cooled down.
9: It is. Well, it's kind of a little sticky out, but yes, it's cooled down from what it was.
4: Yeah, we're definitely going to have the humidity today, but we've been dealing with that for a while, so we're used to it by now. But, man, I heard you're going to have a fun activity tomorrow. We'll call it activity.
9: Well, yeah. Let's just say that. We'll call it activity. No, Saline Center, and I think everybody knows where that is along Highway 15. They're having a Stars, Stripes, and Swings. What they're having, T, is a patriotic pasture golf event. So anybody can come to this. I believe it's just a $15 entry fee. It includes lunch, and then they are going to have somebody serving, I think for $12, a prime rib sandwich and some sides later on for supper. But, yeah, I guess I never did this to you. You were kind of telling me about it, but I guess you hit tennis balls, correct?
4: Yep, tennis balls. You'll need a couple of clubs, a wood, some kind of wedge, and I don't know, a middle iron or something.
9: I have no idea what the hell those three are.
4: Well, just like pick.
9: I don't. A tennis ball, I do. A tennis ball, I do. I know what a putting tee or a tee is. A putter. A putter.
4: Yeah.
9: I don't think that'll work.
4: It'll work. Whatever you want to use. I wouldn't use anybody's high quality putter, but
9: what you're saying is don't borrow my son's clubs probably for this.
4: Probably not. Get something that your wife picked up on a garage sale once or something. But no, it's really fun time. And if it's at the Celine Center, you know it's gonna be a lot of fun. I saw that they're having best dress, best decorated vehicle. What are you wearing?
9: Them folks usually have a really, really good time at whatever they put on, whether it's the big consignment sale or anything they do. But yeah, registration starts at 11:30 tomorrow. 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So it, like I said, with those people, it is really going to be a fun time.
4: And the best part, another excuse for you to wear your red, white, and blue Speedo that you get out from time to time. So this is good.
9: You weren't supposed to tell anybody about that. don't put any of those pictures on Facebook.
4: Oh, dear. So let's talk business now. Darren at Spring Creek Repair once again joins me. And Darren, man, everybody's getting ready for harvest. It's going to be here soon.
9: Yes, it is. We've been really busy with putting replacement tarps on stuff, and guys have been calling and been telling them how to measure. And you know, some of the guys got some small tears in their tarps on their grain trailers. And when I say small, you know, 2, 3, 4, 5, 6 inches long, you know, some of that can actually be patched if it's not on a seam. I have a cold patch kit here. So what I tell guys is come down, you know, if they don't want to do it, we'll do it. But they can come down and get the patch or the tarp patch kit from me, and they just measure off, and it's really easy. If you can use rubber cement in elementary school, you can do this. And you just got a roller and you cold patch it. But it might save them some money, Trevor. You know, grain prices, low grain prices and high fuel prices, guys are watching their pennies a little bit this year. So. Yeah. If you think that tarp can maybe make it another year, patching that rip or that tear might be the ticket just for this year.
4: Yeah, probably certainly a lot cheaper than replacing the whole thing, right?
9: Correct. Absolutely. Absolutely. Yeah, most tarps are going to run you that $700 to $900. So any little bit saved this year will be more in their pocket.
4: Perfect. All right.
9: And I was going to ask you, how was the concert?
4: Oh, man, what a great show. Little Texas was great. Jake Worthington, I think for the people that hadn't heard of Jake Worthington, they were surprised how great he was. This guy, we're gonna be seeing this guy on the charts soon, I would imagine.
9: I'm guessing so by listening to the guy. There's one song, I can't think of the name. Yep, that one's a good one. But, yeah, I would think he's going to be climbing the charts here one of these days.
4: Yep. I just need the right opportunity and the right time, and who knows, he could be a huge star like Blake Shelton someday. Certainly got all the tools to make it happen. So yeah, man, no, what a great show.
9: We had a great turnout too. So I mean, it was a very, very humid day, but the temp, you know, wasn't way up there. But Trevor, I don't think we have ever served this many people since we've been doing this. I like Dale and I were talking, I'm guessing over 400, maybe 500 people. We did. So sorry to the people that were there late, but we ran out of ribs.
4: Wow.
9: Yes, we ran out of ribs, and I think we had one roaster out of 6 or 7 roaster full of pulled pork left. They said, I didn't go out. We were so busy and back cutting up ribs and everything, I didn't go up front, but they said the line went all the way out in the street, all the way to the bank. And everybody that I talked to really complimented that everything was really good. So you were trying everybody's ribs, you know, then we did the house ribs. So a big thank you to everybody that's listening that showed up last Saturday. That really means a lot for a community.
4: Indeed, indeed. You guys certainly do a good job of all the events that you put on up in Dorchester. Well, we'll let you go for today, man, and happy Popcorn Friday, and swing by.
9: Hopefully I don't get golfer's elbow tomorrow.
4: I think you'll be fine. I think your teammates' backs will hurt after the day holding the team up. But
9: Right. Yeah.
4: All right, man. Well, have a good weekend. We'll talk to you next week.
9: All right. Thanks, Trevor. You too.
4: Once again, that's Darren from Spring Creek Repair of Dorchester. Good morning, Randy Bauer.
2: It's a Friday, and feels good out.
4: It does. Hmm? It's not bad this morning. I like it.
2: Big weekend plans that you can talk about?
4: Yeah. Me and some friends going to the Boys from Oklahoma concert, Memorial Stadium, Cross Canadian Ragweed, Turnpike Troubadours, and some special guests. Looking forward to that.
2: Yeah. Reckless Kelly, by any chance?
4: You know, I can't remember if they're there or not, but
2: remember
4: the last time they did this, they brought out Dierks Bentley, so I'm crossing my fingers for that.
2: If they bring out Reckless Kelly, make sure you stand up and yell, "Pawnee Heights, Pawnee Heights." Is he bass player?
4: Bass player's from there?
2: Yes.
4: Nice.
2: Yes, indeed.
4: All right, let's...
2: Well, it's been nice visiting with you.
4: Yep, that's all we got for today.
2: Time to get on out.
4: Oh, wait. 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It's National Senior Citizens Day today.
2: How about that?
4: Thank you for your service, Randy.
2: Knock it off.
4: Finally, a holiday with dinner at 4 and Home by Jeopardy, right?
2: Whippersnapper.
4: According to a new survey, over half of all senior citizens are on Facebook, and sadly, none of them know. They thought it was just the thermostat. New report says that a growing number of senior citizens are supplementing their income by growing marijuana, which is cool. Because if you thought your grandma's brownies were good before. This day in 1959, Hawaii became the 50th state.
2: Well, yeah. Happy birthday to Hawaii, then, huh?
4: Ever since, Nebraska kids have been forced to make dioramas with palm trees.
2: Oh, man.
4: Yeah. 108-year-old message in a bottle was found in Germany this week.
2: I wonder what it said.
4: Oh, well, it's funny you ask.
2: Oh, really?
4: Because the note said, tell Sting that this would make a great song.
2: Kaboom!
4: Every time. Every time. The average adult inhales 70,000 microplastics a day. That's good enough to make a credit card. Or one Kardashian lip.
2: Yeah.
4: Just one, though.
2: Only one lip.
4: Just one.
2: Okay.
4: A British man broke a record by riding 55 roller coasters in a week. And the record was the most expensive chiropractor bill. Governor Jim Pillen highlighted a $7.5 million investment in wastewater infrastructure out in Ogallala. Yeah.
2: Wow.
4: This is the only $7.5 million in government waste that we all would agree that should literally go down the drain, right?
2: Go down the toilet.
4: Yes.
2: Yep, I agree.
4: The national debt jumped from $38 trillion to $40
2: trillion. Well,
4: added $2 trillion in less than a year.
2: Huh.
4: And somewhere, the U.S. financial advisor just closed his laptop and poured a bourbon, didn't he?
2: time to go home.
4: I'm out.
2: Time to go home.
4: Around 150 corgis from 9 countries all competed in an annual race in Lithuania this week.
2: I'll be darned.
4: The corgi race. Now, I didn't see any footage of this, but wouldn't you think it had to look like a loaf of bread stampede?
2: A loaf of bread with tails.
4: Yeah.
2: I like it. I think Cowboy Larry has corgis.
4: Does he really?
2: I think.
4: More Gen Zers believe in aliens. In fact, 60% think the government knows more about aliens than it's telling us.
2: Well, yeah.
4: And after looking at Earth for the past 5 years, aliens are probably starting to believe in us less. Yeah, they're like, nah, let's go home. I don't believe this at all.
2: Pack up and go.
4: Sugarlands Distilling has rolled out Pringles Dill Pickle Vodka.
2: Wow.
4: Dill Pickle Potato Vodka. Sorry.
2: Okay.
4: They say once you pop, you can't stop getting DUIs. John Stamos posted a nude selfie to celebrate his 63rd birthday.
2: I was going to say, he's the guy from
4: Full House.
2: Full House.
4: Yeah,
2: John Stamos.
4: 63 now. You can find that post on Instagram.
2: I see what you did there.
4: Yeah. I just actually added a P. Post Malone got engaged. Posty.
2: Oh, Posty.
4: Yeah. That wedding party his friends and family throw will be as close to a shower as he ever gets.
2: He didn't get in the water.
4: And finally.
2: Finally.
4: This sounds delicious.
2: Okay.
4: Chick-fil-A is officially launching chicken and waffle sandwiches nationwide Monday.
2: I would try one
4: maple
2: of those.
4: Maple waffles, fried chicken, bacon, honey butter, and syrup.
2: Oh, my goodness. Oh, yeah. Yes. I'm trying one.
4: And introducing s'mores milkshakes.
2: Not having.
4: Apparently, Chick-fil-A looked at your pancreas and said, you know, I bet we can make that thing tap out, you know?
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3: Now, here's your weather.
4: Warm and humid today. Highs near 90. Slight chance of a shower this afternoon. Tonight, mostly cloudy and muggy. Lows mid-60s tomorrow. Slight shower in the morning, then sunny by the afternoon. Highs low 80s. By Sunday, cloudy and cool. Highs only in the upper 70s.
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13: 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This is about the time of week where I just collect a bunch of sound bites I've acquired over the course of the last few days and chuck them all in a pot and hope that we can produce some interesting content and conversations. Here we go. Let's start with Nebraska volleyball. We know they've got established stars, but they're also blessed with tremendous depth. Players we haven't seen the full potential of yet. Players like Skylar Pearson, Ryan Hunter spring to mind. And some players we haven't seen at all at the college level yet. Players like DS Kerry Leinbach, who was on that stacked Lincoln Lutheran squad in high school, but redshirted last year at Nebraska, and now she should be in line for more reps in the back row.
10: and shirting, like, just being able to observe, like, every match, because obviously you're not going in. And, like, just being able to, like, observe the match from, like, a different point of view, I think it honestly just helped me realize, like, yes, it's really nerve-wracking, but you learn so much, and you just, like, see the game from a whole different, like, perspective and stuff.
13: On the football side, we shared with you earlier this week some quotes from the line coaches on their position group's overall mentalities. Now let's drill into their analysis on a couple of individual players, specifically Jeep Wade on Gunnar Gachula and Corey Brown on Tyson Terry, a pair of in-state products.
14: Gunnar's had a great camp, had a great summer. Gunnar to me is like one of those kids that I trust. Like, he is going to get it done because he loves Nebraska. You know, just tough. Gritty, you know, plays to the whistle. So, you know, those are the kind of guys we'll win with.
15: And has great balance, first and foremost. I think that shows he is a heavy-handed individual as well. He's pretty consistent, you know, having his hands inside to set himself up for, you know, they better disengage off blocks. So the main thing with him is just how it's been, whatever this case, a year or something like this, to get back to playing football day by day.
13: On the pro football side, for me, plenty of questions still abound about the Chiefs' wide receiver room. Probably more important than that is who will be throwing those guys the ball this season. We still don't know that for sure, but we do know Rashee Rice is back in the mix, something I was not confident was going to happen after a tumultuous offseason for him, to say the least. Here's wide receiver coach Chad O'Shea on Rice.
16: Yeah, I've seen a lot of improvement with Rashee. You know, he's been able to be out there. We've increased his reps. He had a really good day-to-day working and finishing, playing with great effort. Rashee is also somebody that has come in and just worked extremely hard since he's been here. And he's been dependable for us. You know?
13: And back locally to high school football, the Class B squad in Gage County figures to look a lot different this year. Beatrice parted ways with Jeff Kiesier after a winless season last fall, and now is ready to turn over a new leaf under former NAIA assistant Wade Halverson.
17: Making sure that we're doing all the details right. You know, it's more about the process than the outcome necessarily. And when I say that, I'm just talking about making sure every little detail is shored up, and every little detail will take care of the wins. And, you know, everyone knows what last year was, and we don't feel like that's going to repeat itself ever again.
13: And a reminder, you can listen to every Beatrice football game this year over on KWBE 1450 AM. But if you want to hear from schools all across southeast Nebraska and north central Kansas, then you're in the right place. Our 2026 high school football coverage on Ole Red begins 1 week from today, where we'll see Fairbury make its first ever foray into the eight-man football ranks against Division mainstays EMF. That's next Friday night right here on Ole Red. High school sports season is officially underway in the state of Nebraska, though, with a ton of schools kicking off softball season last night. Unfortunately, there have been next to no scores reported to the NSAA website, so I don't have much to share with you on that front. Hope they get some of that sorted out by next week. And the Royals, they had a big week against the middling Athletics, winning all four games in their home series and upping their season win total to 55. Still teetering on the too little too late precipice, because KC is still 12 games back of the White Sox in the AL Central, and everyone else is within 5 games at this stage, but every little bit helps. Up next, the homestand continues with a 3-game set against the Tigers, starting tonight at 7:10 Central Time. That'll do it for your Friday sports update. I'm Tim Hackett. Talk with you next week here on Ole Red 99.5.
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1: Now, here's your weather.
2: Warm and humid today, might hit 90 degrees. We'll see a slight chance of a shower or a thunderstorm this afternoon. Tonight, mostly cloudy and muggy, lows in the mid-60s. Another small rain chance tonight. For your weekend, Saturday brings a slight morning storm chance with sunny skies tomorrow afternoon. Highs reach the lower 80s. Sunday, cloudy and cool. Chance for showers mainly in the morning. Highs in the upper 70s. Monday turns sunny and warmer. Highs mid-80s.
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2: And we have Matt from, we'll call it Lincoln. Matt from Lincoln today.
3: You told me Malcolm.
2: He's from Malcolm, yeah. Good morning, Matt.
9: Good morning.
2: Now, Matt used to be my college roommate, longtime college
3: roommate. How many brain cells did T-Man take from you?
9: Oh, man.
2: Oh, we're breaking up a little bit.
9: It hurt, say hurt that. Theory with brain cells, you know. More efficient.
3: Just yeah. Wondered.
2: Yeah. It wasn't all my fault. Matt had a little bit to do with it.
3: Uh-huh. So, yeah. Sure.
2: All right, Matt. Maybe. Well, this is your first time playing the $100 Minute. Are you ready for this? Ooh, this might be...
10: Yeah, Matt's got a bad phone. We're gonna hope for the best and carry on here. Here are the rules, Matt. We have 10 questions for you. Get them all right in 60 seconds. You win the $100. Remember, if you get stuck, just say pass. We can come back to it if there's time on the clock at the end of the game. If you'd like to change an answer at the end of the game, you can do that if there's time on the clock. And the clock won't start until Nicole finishes asking the first question. Those are the, pardon me, those are the rules. Are you ready?
9: I am.
3: Matt from Malcolm, here's your first question. Whitney Houston's I Will Always Love You was originally sung by what country artist?
9: Pass.
3: The human heart consists of how many chambers?
9: Four.
3: Yes or no, does Norway share a border with Russia?
9: No.
3: KOLN-KGIN-TV is on what channel?
9: 10-11.
3: If you have quintuplets, how many kids do you have?
9: Five.
3: What's the capital of Missouri?
9: Capital of what?
3: Missouri.
9: Columbia.
3: What hairstyle is business in the front, party in the back?
9: The mullet.
3: What car maker makes the RAV4?
9: Toyota.
3: In what arcade game will you encounter Blinky, Inky, Pinky, and Clyde?
9: Pass.
3: Spell the word boomerang.
9: B-O-O-M-E-R-A-N-G.
3: Great job on spelling.
2: Got that right.
10: Yeah.
2: Got that right.
10: Very good on number 9. What arcade game will you encounter Blinky, Inky, Pinky, and Clyde? Was... Pac-Man. So I think that's what you said.
2: Or no, he said pass.
3: He said pass.
10: I heard pass man.
2: Oh, okay. Oh.
10: That way, that gave him up to 7 right.
2: Okay.
10: All right. Very good. You passed on Whitney Houston, I Will Always Love You. That's an original song from Dolly Parton, believe it or not. Norway does indeed share a border with Russia. We both learned something there. Capital of Missouri. You went with Columbia. It's actually Jefferson City.
2: We also would have accepted Who Cares, too. So, but there you go. Man, thanks for playing. It's nice to talk to you. And we'll put you on the list now officially and play down the line, all right?
9: Sounds great.

0: new stuff there from Luke Combs on Old Red 99.5. Good morning to you. On Fridays, we always chat with someone from the Farmers Cooperative. This morning, we're talking with Chad Barringer. He's in the Milford Agronomy Department. Good morning, Chad.
1: Good morning. How are you today?
0: Not too bad for a Friday. We love Fridays here, don't you?
1: Yeah, I do.
0: Exactly. So we're getting closer to harvest, and we're getting closer to that end of the fall crop years. What's going on in the agronomy department?
1: Well, you know, this time of year, since about the 4th of July, we've really just finished up a really successful fungicide season. And, you know, that season's pretty crazy. Those guys out there, they work dark to dark 7 days a week to try and get airbase service timely. And so a big shout out to that entire team that's all involved in that. So they've done a fantastic job. But when you really look at the calendar year, it's hard to believe that we're only a couple weeks away from Labor Day. And that means Husker football is right around the corner. So that's pretty exciting also.
0: The summer just flew by, didn't it?
1: Yeah, it seemed to be. Something I want to cover this morning is, you know, when I'm out scouting corn to kind of give you some water use needs on corn and soybeans yet. A lot of the corn I'm looking at is about half starch line right now. So at that point, that corn still needs about 2.25 inches of water to fill that out. Now, most of us probably been a little fortunate here to get some rain lately, so we probably got enough in the subsoil profile to do that. So that's good, but I mean, we affect the starch that we pack into that ear for yield all the way to that black layer. So make sure we don't short the crop at this point. And I'll jump over onto soybeans here. When you start seeing your soybeans yellow, we call that senescing, or which is actually the R7 growth stage. At that point, they need about 2.5 inches. So we got a little ways to go here on some soybeans to finish some of these fuller seasons out. We don't want to overwater because then we can start dealing with some harvest compaction out there also. So it's kind of a balancing act.
0: Nice. If you had to guess, do you think it'll be an early harvest this year for most, or just kind of a normal one?
1: No, I think it's going to be delayed a little bit, especially if we're cooling down already here. We got a lot of lows in the 60s and some cooler temperatures right now that will slow harvest up a little bit, which is good because the slower we slow this progression down, the more starch we pack into that ear, and, you know, it'll affect test weights.
0: Nice. Good info there. Thanks for joining us this morning, Chad, and we'll chat down the line, all right?
1: Have a great day.
0: You as well. Once again, that's Chad Barringer. He's in the agronomy department in Milford at the Farmers Cooperative.

0: Your NJN Financial Group of Fairbury Extended Weather Outlook. Sunday looks cloudy. Chance for showers, mainly in the morning. Slight chance for thunderstorms throughout the day as well. Highs stay nice and cool in the upper 70s by Monday. Going to bounce back with some warmer temperatures. Mid-80s expected under sunny skies. Tuesday, warm mid-80s. And our next good chance of rain comes Tuesday evening.
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5: Fox News, I'm CJ Pop. A small plane crashes in western Alaska. Fox's Todd Pyro.
6: At a remote radar site, killing everyone on board. Two pilots, six passengers were on that plane.
5: U.S. Army Corps of Engineers charted that flight and put out a statement that two of the eight people killed were Army Corps employees. President Trump visits Myrtle Beach, South Carolina today, supporting interim Senator Darlene Graham while
7: Vice President J.D. Vance, meantime, is heading to his hometown of Middletown, Ohio. It's meant to be a kickoff for more political travel as the administration looks to sharpen its message on the economy ahead of the midterms.
5: That's Fox's Madeline Rivera reporting. In the trial of Lindsay Clancy, the Massachusetts mom admitted to killing her three children. Her defense plans to rest after testimony of a psychiatrist who has studied why parents kill their kids. America's listening to Fox News.
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0: 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We need some more requests for you to choose
1: Give
0: from.
1: Give me some good songs, not Old Dominion, because I'm still on a hiatus from picking them.
0: Yeah, it's a Free Beer Friday.
1: And it's the Friday after radio auction, so make it a good one.
0: Yeah.
1: Make it strong.
0: We need you to text us some song requests. Could be a drinking song or anything that you want to hear on a Friday to 402-729-338.

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1: Here's going to be the Reuben's going to be back up there. I hate playing these
0: it's
1: sandwich
0: the
1: games.
0: Reuben all the time in Nebraska. Now I love the Reuben.
2: But, me too.
0: I don't know. We just must love Reuben's. But what do you think Kansas is?
1: I'm going to go with BLTs for Kansas.
0: Roast chicken sandwich. How weird.
2: I mean, that sounds good.
0: It does. Iowa's a roast chicken sandwich, too.
2: Well, look at these little healthy states surrounding us. What's Colorado's?
0: No, turkey sandwich. Losers.
2: I mean, people are actually Googling how to make a turkey sandwich.
0: Texas's brisket sandwich, Monte Crisco in Utah, grilled cheese for Vermont, Virginia.
2: No.
0: West Virginia, Wisconsin, and Wyoming. They all like grilled cheese. How boring.
2: People are Googling how to make grilled cheeses?
0: My favorite's Delaware. Guess what they put?
2: What?
0: Ice cream sandwich.
2: Well, it's a sandwich. I guess it counts.
0: Yeah.
2: Is it between cookies or wafers?
0: I prefer the wafer one.
2: Really?
0: Yeah. How about you?
1: I like the. I don't know what they are, but I like the kind that leaves that little black brown patch on your fingers.
2: That's the wafer. Yeah.
1: Because when you're done, you're not really done.
0: Now I will indulge in a whole chocolate chip cookie ice cream sandwich once in a while, but nothing beats the OG. Like Randy said, like he described so well.
2: Well, I would give away the ice cream and eat the cookies, so I'm good there.
0: Yeah. Today is Senior Citizen Day, National Senior Citizen Day, in fact. What's something you used to make fun of older people for doing, and guess what? Now you do it, too.
1: Dwaddle.
0: Dwaddle?
1: Yeah, dwaddle. I do a lot of dwaddling.
0: What's that?
2: Isn't it just called dawdling?
1: Well, I put a W in it.
0: Dawdling?
1: I thought it was dwaddling.
0: I mean, you just like...
1: Yeah. Teeter back and forth and walk over here. And
0: look out for the window for no apparent reason.
2: Is that because you forgot what you were doing there in the first place?
0: Now he's coughing.
1: It's just dwaddling. I just dwaddle a lot.
0: Nicole?
2: Watching birds. Dang birds.
1: That's a good one.
2: Dang birds.
0: Yeah, we all do that now.
2: Dang birds.
0: Now that I have,
2: your hummingbird feeders.
0: Yeah, it's hard not to watch hummingbirds. They're cool.
1: No kidding.
0: Here's what some of our Facebook friends have said. Going to bed early, telling kids to get off my lawn, saying back in my day, saying they don't make music like they used to, turning the radio down so I can see where I'm going.
1: Love that one.
0: Holding on the rails to go up or down a step or two. Saying, well, when I was in school, sitting outside and just watching the world. Transition lenses. Turning the TV up loud.
2: Hey, progressive lenses are the best invention ever. Not lying there.
0: Have to trim nose hair and ear hair. Listening to the AM radio. Going to bed early. And drive 25, regardless of the speed limit in the morning.
2: Yeah. Okay. There you go. What's yours,
0: napping,
2: old man?
0: Napping.
2: Napping?
0: I used to not be a napper. I swore that I didn't need a nap. And now I can't wait for a nap. Can't wait for it to happen.
2: What hours are you napping? I'll make sure and put a do not disturb reminder on my phone.
0: It just depends.
2: Okay.
0: Sometimes I don't even nap on purpose. I just fall asleep.
1: You know this if you think about it, because we had an ex-employee that was great at this. But as one ages, you can take these naps that last maybe 10 or 15 minutes. And you can do it setting up in a chair.
0: Mm-hmm.
1: You can do it with your hands, your face in your hands.
0: Yeah. And playing solitaire.
1: Yeah, playing solitaire.
2: Trying to figure out your smartwatch.
1: Thinking about making a phone call. Yeah. It just, these things come up on you, and 15 minutes later, you go, geez, where was I in the last 15 minutes?

0: minutes, but I certainly feel better.
1: And sometimes you're like, whoa, last time I remembered it was 1 o'clock and now it's 4 o'clock. Let us know on Facebook. It's National Senior Citizen Day. What's a thing that you used to make fun of old people about, but now you do it?

0: of the day. Of the day. The following are the funniest tweets we've read in the last 24 hours. You're already laughing, so go ahead.
1: Okay, because I can hear this in Randy Bauer's voice. Aaron Chack tweeted, "Met a dog at a cafe, and the owner told me the dog was deaf and blind. Old Helen Yeller," I said. "She didn't like that." So say it, Randy, please. Please.
2: Old Helen Yeller.
1: That's it.
2: Mine's from Marley Mentor, who tweets, "Costco's business model is basically, you came for toothpaste, here's a kayak."
1: Who doesn't need a kayak?
2: Yeah, really.
0: Yeah. Mine comes from Thrilla the Gorilla, and I love this. It says, "One thing about me, I'm going to press zero until I get a representative."
1: Over and over and over again.
0: Oh, I love it. What? News Channel Nebraska TV just blinked off, and now they blink back on.
1: Okay.
0: All right, it's Free Beer Friday. Every Friday, you get a chance to request a song. If Nicole Blind picks it, you win a free beer to the Sidetrack Bar and Grill in Harbine. And they are the original Wing Night on Thursday nights. They got a great steak and shrimp special tonight.
1: Ribeye
0: and shrimp special tonight. And
1: chicken fried steak on Tuesday nights.
0: Yeah, hand-breaded, real chicken fried steak, and just a great place to eat. And one thing about the Sidetrack, they're always open.
1: Uh-huh.
0: Some restaurants close on random days. Not them. 365 days a year, even holidays, they're open.
1: They're open.
0: Always open. So if you ever have someone in town that you've never met before and they're like, "Hey, what's a good place to eat?" I always send them there.
1: Who are you meeting that you've never met before?
0: Well, just like a random person you see on the street. They're like, hey, where's a good place to eat or on a Sunday? And you're like, Sidetrack. Yeah. It's always open. No brainer. Here we go.
1: Okay.
0: Here are your songs. "It Ain't the Whiskey" by Jake Worthington. We got "Almost Home" by Craig Morgan. We have "Turn the Furnace On in the Middle of Summer." Oh, that was "Answer the Internet." "Wild One," Faith Hill. The Reuben Sandwich originated in Omaha, Nebraska. That's a weird song
1: request.
0: "Relentless" by Jason Aldean.
1: Let's do the Craig Morgan song.
0: "Dan's a Democrat" or...
1: No.
0: You wanted "Dan's a Democrat" song.
1: Let's do the Craig Morgan.
0: Craig Morgan,
1: because it's Friday and we're almost home.
0: Okay. I like it. Let me cue it up here. This is crazy. I just not like you to pick a Craig Morgan song.
1: Why?
0: I don't know. Just out of the blue. Congratulations, whoever picked this. You win a free beer to the Sidetrack Bar and Grill in Harbine. It's a Free Beer Friday. He had

0: Craig Morgan on today's Best Country, Old Red 99.5. A Crete listener requested that song, and I said, you win. What's your address? They gave it to me. I'm like, oh, yeah, kind of. I should ask you for your name, too. But so congratulations to them. They'll send me the letter,
1: attention, free beer winner.
0: Yeah.
1: And the address.
0: So Ranker.com has been putting together a list of the best female musicians of all time. Who do you think number one is?
2: Billie Holiday.
0: No.
1: Well, now,
2: why'd you look at me like that?
1: See, now here's the thing. Like, I think Whitney Houston, Mariah Carey have the voices to beat all voices. But as far as musicians go, they didn't compose any of their songs. They weren't the songwriters.
2: Big Mama Thornton.
1: They weren't the song
0: the list?
1: Players.
0: She didn't make the list. So who do you think, Nicole?
2: Yeah, you seem to be the expert.
1: I'm not the expert. I just don't know which way to go.
0: You're right with Whitney Houston. She's number one.
1: Okay.
0: Top five. Whitney, Tina, Aretha, Celine Dion, Dolly Parton.
1: That's pretty close to what I would.
0: Then after that, like,
2: if you don't have Bonnie Raitt up there, I don't know too many musicians that are as musically talented playing a guitar as Bonnie Raitt.
0: Yeah,
2: what did Whitney Houston ever play? Did she?
1: That's what I'm saying. She didn't play anything.
0: Yeah,
2: she was a singer.
0: This should be more singerless, but
1: like Sheryl Crow plays guitar, like she would be up there.
0: We can just round out the top 20. What's interesting to me is Taylor Swift didn't hit the list. Didn't make the top 20.
2: She probably owns it, though.
0: Karen Carpenter, Karen Carpenter, Ella Fitzgerald, Adele, Stevie Nicks, Donna Summer round out the top 10. Then it's Judy Garland, Olivia Newton-John, Cher, Diana Ross, Dionne Warwick.
2: Just walk on by. Or do you know the way to San Jose? Just walk on by.
0: Kelly Clarkson, Lady Gaga, Billie Holiday, Amy Winehouse, and Madonna. Yeah, I don't agree with this list at all. But it's funny. Taylor Swift doesn't show up on the list until 59. Guess who beat Taylor Swift?
1: Who?
0: Enya.
1: where's Sinead? Where's Sinead or Sade? Either one.
0: I don't know. That's weird to me.
1: That's a weird list.
0: Yep.

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1: Oh my gosh, now I know her name's Carson. Or his name is Carson.
2: Okay.
1: No last name, though. Forgot his last.
3: Carson Beer. Just send it to Carson Beer.
1: I will. Just Carson.
2: Let's do Carson Carson.
3: Florida woman faces serious charges after biting part of her husband's ear off as he was driving down I-95.
1: Oh. Pulling a Mike Tyson.
2: Ooh.
3: Yeah. It's true.
2: Ew.
3: Amy Baker, 43, was arrested for this heinous deed. Authorities say the couple had attended a boat party, Fort Lauderdale, before getting into an argument while driving home. He was treated at a medical center. She was sent to the Broward County Jail. Florida boat parties. I know one thing about these things.
1: What's that?
3: Somebody's going to end up getting stitches.
2: Or going overboard.
3: But good.
1: A 30-year-old man in Florida named Omar was arrested for speeding on the interstate earlier this month. He was flying, clocked at 117 miles an hour.
2: Good Lord.
1: It was a 70-mile-per-hour speed limit, and it was 2:45 p.m. So in the middle of the day, Omar reportedly told deputies he was trying to make it to the bathroom at Bucky's. They do have clean bathrooms.
2: And they do.
3: And don't you think you could kind of get almost a pass on that?
1: Here's the deal. The nearest Bucky's was 61 miles away.
3: If you drive real fast.
1: He was charged with super speeding and reckless driving.
3: Yeah.
1: In a Facebook post, the sheriff's office said, "While we all love the bathrooms and the variety of tasty snacks at Bucky's, if you're going to use that excuse for speeding, you should probably make sure you're actually close to a Bucky's."
3: Details.
2: 61 miles away is a little far.
1: Yeah. Nicole, Keith Urban, George Strait, or Megan Maroney?
2: Megan Maroney.
1: Deal. We got to check your weather coming up next on Old Red. Good morning.

0: weather.
1: Now, here's your weather.
2: Warm and humid today, might hit 90 degrees. We'll see a slight chance of a shower or a thunderstorm this afternoon. Tonight, mostly cloudy and muggy, lows in the mid-60s. Another small rain chance tonight. For your weekend, Saturday brings a slight morning storm chance with sunny skies tomorrow afternoon. Highs reach the lower 80s. Sunday, cloudy and cool. Chance for showers mainly in the morning. Highs in the upper 70s. Monday turns sunny and warmer. Highs mid-80s.
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0: Ella Langley, Morgan Wallen, I Can't Love You Anymore.
1: Ooh, wow.
2: Yeah. It's Friday.
0: That sounded just like it, right?
2: Oh, no, it did not.
1: Yeah, you're right. Not at all. Tough out there for retailers, I understand.
0: Really?
1: Walmart has having their weakest growth ever over the past 6 years.
0: Oh, man.
2: Really?
1: Yeah. It's getting bad.
0: For the Waltons.
1: Yeah, it's getting bad for everybody.
0: Yeah.
1: In fact, Dollar General is now called, fine, we'll take 75 cents. That's bad.
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0: John Morgan on today's Best Country, old Red 99.5. What?
1: I've got something that's so weak that I don't even want to do it. But then,
2: Let's do it.
1: Okay. British Army sailors. I don't know why they call them Army sailors, but they're British.
0: Thank you for your service.
1: Out in the sea, rescued an owl that was stranded.
2: Oh, no.
1: 70 miles out at sea. I guess it was like on a pallet or something.
2: Yeah.
1: Floating. And they named it Robinson Caruso.
0: That's awesome. I didn't want to do it. That is awesome. I love it. New Jersey woman accidentally flushed her antique wedding ring down a train toilet.
1: I saw this.
2: Oh, no.
1: A train toilet. She knew that it wasn't
0: gone forever.
1: Gone forever.
0: It was still on the train.
1: Yeah.
0: Just in the poop chute.
2: Yeah.
1: Oh.
0: Get this. The train company actually took the train out of service, put it on jacks, removed the toilet tank, and found the ring.
2: Wow.
0: Talk about incredible customer service,
2: boy,
0: right?
2: No kidding.
0: And shout out to the employee that drew the short straw that morning.
1: And you thought your job stunk, huh?
0: I mean, I got to do what? Here's Clint Black on Old Red.

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1: News. I'm Therese Crowley. President Trump brings the beef to a campaign rally in Myrtle Beach for Senator Darlene Graham, who's focused on affordability. Fox's Aisha Hosni.
2: The president already putting out some midterm messaging this morning to voters who are concerned and worried about higher prices of food and gasoline. The president announcing he just struck a deal to lower the price of ground beef. This is the Truth Social he just posted, writing that as we work to rebuild the herd and help our ranchers for the next 90 days, the United States will allow up to 300,000 metric tons of product for ground beef to be imported with no out-of-quota tariff.
1: The Lindsay Clancy defense prepares to wrap after three witnesses described her hearing a man's voice telling her to kill her three children. But the prosecution questions, why was that never written in their notes? America's listening to Fox News.
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7: Now, here's your weather.
8: Warm and humid today, highs near 90. Slight chance of a shower this afternoon. Tonight, mostly cloudy and muggy, lows mid-60s tomorrow. Slight shower in the morning, then sunny by the afternoon, highs low 80s. By Sunday, cloudy and cool, highs only in the upper 70s.
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0: Another day of crop tours brings lower numbers and disappointment. You're listening to the American Ag Network. Good morning. I'm Susan Littlefield. Now, looking at estimates out of Illinois, down 8% from last year, 184.19 bushels to the acre. That's the lowest tour projection for the state since 2019. Soybean pod counts were also below last year, but were above the three-year average at 1,430.37. Iowa corn yields range from 189.73 to 191.80, down from last year's range. And soybean pod counts were also down slightly from 1,269.26 up to 1,557.59. Well, details of the reported trade deal between U.S. and Canada are beginning to surface. Reuters report.

0: quarters. December 703 and a half, up six. Kansas City, September 2.25 higher, 764 and a quarter. December 780, up 3.25. Minneapolis, September 699, and that market up 5. December 726, up 5. August live cattle, 223.65, up 22. October 217.62, up 40. August feeders are 336.65, down 20. September up 22, 329.35. October lean hogs, 81.12, down 37. December, 71.50, down 27. 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

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Good morning on a Friday. 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

atop a 749-foot tower in the middle of a cattle pasture outside of Harbine. Authorized by the federal government to inform. Authorized by George Strait to entertain. 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

0: It's Reba McEntire on Old Red 99.5. 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
1: 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Dorchester, Wisconsin this morning, steady at 66. Opening at the major direct market should have at least a lower undertone. Pork on Thursday was $1.09 lower at $96.49. Yesterday's hog slaughter was estimated at 451,000 head, down 23,000 on the week and 20,000 on the year. Box beef was lower. Choices down $5.04, $389.93. Select beef was 43 lower at $363.74. In Chicago, September soybeans are now down 3.5 cents. September corn's up 3, and September wheat in Chicago is just back to steady. Soybeans are taking profits despite expectations for yield cuts from USDA. China and unknown destinations both bought new crop U.S. beans ahead of the open. Corn is up, waiting for the final numbers from that major private crop tour, expecting a lower yield guess. Unknown destinations also bought new crop U.S. corn. And wheat's mixed. Despite the Black Sea issues, there's been no real improvement in global demand for U.S. wheat. Live and feeder cattle are falling sharply this morning, pressured by yesterday's direct trade in the north as they wait for direct trade in the south, which might wait until after the cattle on feed numbers out this afternoon. Also, imports of live cattle from Mexico resume on Monday, and President Trump is proposing the import of some 300,000 tons of foreign beef into the United States over the next 90 days. October lives down 455 at 213.45. September feeders are 597 lower at 322.95. And nearby hogs are lower on a spread trade, with October down 30 at 79.92. December's back to 5 higher at 70.80. This program is brought to you by John Deere. Brownfield.
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1: Now, here's your weather.
2: Well, we'll see a few more clouds build in by the afternoon. Highs are going to climb into the upper 80s, maybe 90 degrees. We'll have plenty of humidity. You'll have that sticky late summer feel out there with winds out of the south, just kind of light, around 5 miles an hour. And a slight chance for showers and thunderstorms shows up this afternoon with all that humidity. Maybe those clouds are just going to give up. We got a 20% chance of rain. Tonight, mostly cloudy, stays muggy, lows mid-60s. We'll keep a slight chance for a shower throughout the night as well. For your weekend, Saturday brings a small morning shower chance, then sunshine takes over by the afternoon. Going to be humid, but a little cooler, low 80s expected. Sunday looks cloudy and nice. Slight chance for a morning shower. Slight chance for an afternoon shower. Highs only in the upper 70s. By Monday, we bounce back nicely to sunny skies and highs in the mid-80s. Tuesday, warm with the mid-80s and storm chances returning later in the day into Tuesday night.
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6: Corn is higher, hogs are mixed, soybeans and cattle are lower. I'm John Perkins with a Brownfield Market Update. You are made for farming, and so is Stein. It's Stein Seed Company. They have decades of research dedicated to developing seed that allows you to farm the way you want to farm. Soybeans are lower this morning, giving back some recent gains despite expectations for yield cuts. China and Unknown both bought new crop U.S. beans ahead of the open. September soybeans are now only a quarter lower at 1220 and a half. November's down a penny at 1235 and a half. September bean meal's down 260 at 313.10, and September bean oil's 83 lower at 7035. Corn is up, waiting for final numbers from that major private crop tour, expecting a lower yield guess. Unknown Destinations bought new crop U.S. corn today. September's 3.5 higher at 482 and 3/4, and December's up 4 at 507 and a half. And wheat is mixed. Despite the Black Sea issues, there's been no real improvement in global demand for U.S. wheat. Still, that's also a long-term concern as infrastructure damage will take time to repair. September Chicago's up a penny at 683 and 3/4. Taking profits, December cotton's down 29 at 88.06, but on technical buying, November rice is up 15.5 at 14.75.5. Live and feeder cattle are sharply lower, waiting for the rest of the week's direct business and the USDA's on feed numbers. Limited imports of live cattle from Mexico resume on Monday, and President Trump is proposing imports of about 300,000 tons of beef. October live's down 485 at 213.15. December's down 445 at 213.82. September feeders are down 580 at 323.12. And nearby hogs are mixed, mostly higher, adjusting spreads. A lot of technical activity here at the end of the week. October's down 17 at $80.05. December's up 20 at 70.95. I'm John Perkins with a Brownfield Market Update.
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1: Fox News, I'm CJ Papa. Day 18 could be the final day of testimony in the trial of a mom from Massachusetts who's accused of killing her three children.
2: Lindsay Clancy's defense plans to rest today following testimony from psychiatrist Dr. Philip Resnick, who has studied why parents kill their children. The jury must decide if Lindsay Clancy had the capacity to appreciate that her actions were wrong or the ability to stop herself from killing her three kids.
1: Fox's Brian Yenis outside the courthouse. President Trump isn't saying, where's the beef? He's saying, here's the beef. Announcing the U.S. will import more ground beef over the next 90 days to lower prices. The beef expected to be sold at 25% below current market prices, giving consumers a break. Vice President J.D. Vance returns later today to his hometown in Ohio to discuss the U.S. economy. 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
4: Now, here's your weather.
5: Warm and humid today. Highs near 90. Slight chance of a shower this afternoon. Tonight, mostly cloudy and muggy. Lows mid-60s tomorrow. Slight shower in the morning, then sunny by the afternoon. Highs low 80s. By Sunday, cloudy and cool. Highs only in the upper 70s.
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2: 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I'm John Perkins with a Brownfield Market Update. 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Soybeans are mixed, consolidating with September up a half at 1221 and a quarter and December down a quarter at 1236 and a quarter. With plenty of technical momentum, September corn's up 3 at 481 and 3 quarters, December's 3 and a quarter higher at 506 and 3 quarters. Cattle are pressured by expected supply increases. October live's down 395 at 214.05, December's 345 lower at 214.82. September feeders are down 432 at 324.60. And hogs are up, looking oversold. October, 77 cents higher at $81, and December's up 95 at $71.70. John Perkins, Brownfield Market Update.
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0: weather.
1: Now, here's your weather.
2: Warm and humid today, might hit 90 degrees. We'll see a slight chance of a shower or a thunderstorm this afternoon. Tonight, mostly cloudy and muggy, lows in the mid-60s. Another small rain chance tonight. For your weekend, Saturday brings a slight morning storm chance with sunny skies tomorrow afternoon. Highs reach the lower 80s. Sunday, cloudy and cool. Chance for showers mainly in the morning. Highs in the upper 70s. Monday turns sunny and warmer. Highs mid-80s.
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1: News. I'm Therese Crowley. Why not just end the war? Iran's president asking that question as President Trump brings the U.S. message back to affordability. Fox's Jonathan Hunt on the Masoud Pezeshkian speech.
2: Saying today, quote, it is better to end the war today when we are in power and dignity and the whole world acknowledges our victory and emphasizes that America, contrary to all regulations, attacked our schools, hospitals, and infrastructure and is hated in the world.
1: As President Trump announces a deal to lower the price of ground beef 25% with no tariff imports for 90 days. The Lindsey Clancy murder defense prepares to wrap its case in Plymouth, hearing from a psychiatrist who studied why parents kill their children and faked mental illness. America's listening to Fox News.
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He was looking for a soul to steal. He was in a bind because he was way behind and he was willing to make a deal. When he came across this young man sawing on a fiddle and playing it hot, and the devil jumped up on a hickory stump and said, "Boy, let me tell you what.

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'Cause I've told you once, you son of a gun,

This day in music history, 1979, Charlie Daniels Band scored their only gold single with that one. Crazy to think they only had one. Here's Max McNown. It's today's best country in 20 minutes of continuous country.

0: 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We're on the lookout for more healthcare heroes. 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
1: Now, here's your weather.
2: Warm and humid today, highs near 90. Slight chance of a shower this afternoon. Tonight, mostly cloudy and muggy, lows mid-60s tomorrow. Slight shower in the morning, then sunny by the afternoon, highs low 80s. By Sunday, cloudy and cool. Highs only in the upper 70s.
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3: Fox News, I'm CJ Papa. The defense rests in the Lindsay Clancy trial. The Massachusetts mother accused of killing her three young children. Clancy did not take the stand. Prosecutors have started calling their rebuttal witnesses. The first of them, a psychiatrist, before attorneys making the closing arguments, which could come as early as Monday. President Trump giving meat lovers a break.
4: The U.S. will allow up to 300 metric tons, slightly higher than a standard U.S. ton of imported ground beef for 90 days. The meat will be sold at 25% below current market prices and will not be subject to higher tariffs.
3: That's Fox's Ginny Casola reporting. In tennis, Wimbledon champ, current number one player in the world, Jannik Sinner, withdraws from the U.S. Open. He won the U.S. Open in 2024. The final Grand Slam event of the year begins Sunday, August 30th. 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
1: Warm and humid today. Highs near 90. Slight chance of a shower this afternoon. Tonight, mostly cloudy and muggy. Lows mid-60s tomorrow. Slight shower in the morning, then sunny by the afternoon. Highs low 80s. By Sunday, cloudy and cool. Highs only in the upper 70s.
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1: 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With this look at your local and state headlines, let's head to the News Channel Nebraska newsroom. Well, Claytonia has been under water usage restrictions for the last month after learning that its lone water well was not pumping properly. Now the tiny Gage County town is assessing its next steps, as News Channel Nebraska's Tim Hackett tells us more.
0: Claytonia, Nebraska only has one working water well. So when this small village learned last month that that well was no longer pumping properly, Claytonia responded by enacting a boil water notice and enforcing water usage restrictions, a situation a second working well would help resolve.
18: We don't have to do this right now. We don't have to clean the screens right now. But we need to get a well, another second well, in place. We need to get on it, but it doesn't have to be right now. We can have a couple years.
0: About 17 citizens were in attendance for Thursday night's public hearing, kickstarting Claytonia's pursuit of grant money to fund construction of that second well. The board presented data that showed the well's screens are between 70 and 80% clogged, but have been that way for a while with no effect on water output or quality.
19: Our screens have been in this same state for the last 3 to 4-ish years, since the last couple of times they've come out and have done maintenance. So it's like, does history tell us okay? Are we good to go for a couple of more years?

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1: Thank you, Tim. To state news, where a Hastings woman was killed in a wrong-way crash on Interstate 80 near Grand Island on Thursday. Authorities say 73-year-old Dolores Roberts was driving east in the westbound lanes when she collided with a semi. Roberts died at the scene. Investigators say dense fog may have been a factor in the crash. Nebraska lawmakers will have the final say on Governor Jim Pillen's proposed state agency budget cuts. He's asked agencies to prepare for reductions of at least 5% as Nebraska faces budget pressures. The legislature controls state spending and will decide whether to approve those reductions during the 2027 session. While Nebraska's Republican and Democratic parties are headed to the state Supreme Court over two new political parties, Republicans are challenging the America First Party, while Democrats are challenging the Nebraska Working People Party. Both appealed Thursday after a judge ruled the new parties could move forward toward appearing on the November ballot. While Nebraska's disability advocates are asking the state to pause some funding reductions while it reviews its assessment system, the state is spending $420,000 on an outside review. The Disability Alliance of Nebraska says more than 800 families has experienced significant funding reductions under the system used to determine waiver services. Well, a tough farm economy has Nebraska producers holding on to equipment longer. Lower commodity prices and higher production costs are making tractors and other major purchases harder to justify, also affecting equipment dealers and manufacturers. There was some good news with August's Rural Main Street Index climbing back above growth neutral territory. In other state news, U.S. Health and Human Services Secretary Robert F. Kennedy Jr. visited Omaha yesterday, touring the National Quarantine Unit at UNMC. Kennedy was briefed on Nebraska's response to infectious disease emergencies, including the quarantine of 18 Americans potentially exposed to the hantavirus early this year. Officials say none ultimately tested positive for the disease. And finally, back to local news, where Fairbury's cemetery was running out of space for its cremation. So this week, they erected a new columbarium with assistance from a crew from Canada. Yesterday, they added that second one, contracting with Sunset Memorial to haul the new structure to southeast Nebraska from Calgary, Alberta, some 1,400 miles away. Members of the cemetery board says this new structure is needed due to the noted increase in requests and is just the latest example of the progress the cemetery has made over the past decade.
2: It's important and necessary because there hasn't been much done to this cemetery before our new committee, and we've just put in new streets. The old streets have not been improved since 1947, so it's time something was done. So we're trying to modernize, and we're basically hoping to set the example for other communities.
1: The two columbariums, the structure that houses the cemetery directory and all the concrete surrounding it, cost the cemetery around $150,000 to install, all courtesy of donors and other contributions. Now the goal is to eventually raise enough money to fill that vacant space with a third columbarium, providing even more people a forever home in Fairbury. For more news, head to newschannelnebraska.com. I'm Trevor Steinmeier from the NCN Newsroom.
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3: On a warm summer's evening, on a train bound for nowhere, I met up with a gambler. We were both too tired to sleep, so we took turns of staring out the window at the darkness till boredom overtook us, and he began to speak. He said, son, I've made a life.

0: 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Direct cash cattle trade activity remains quiet. Bids and asking prices have not resurfaced. There was a handful of business that took place on Wednesday, but it's still not enough to establish an accurate price trend. Trade could hold out until late in the day, especially with cattle on feed numbers out this afternoon. Box beef was sharply lower and lower at midday with light demand for fairly light offerings. Choice down 379 at 386.14. Select was 33 cents lower at 363.41. At the Mitchell Livestock Auction in South Dakota, steers 900 to 949 pounds were a dollar higher. Steers weighing more than 1,000 pounds were lower. The USDA says demand was good and the offering consisted of many large loads. Medium and large one feeder steers 922 to 945 pounds brought 315 to 336.75. Medium and large one feeder heifers 833 to 844 pounds brought 294 to 306.75. Cash hogs are higher at midday with moderate negotiated purchases. Processors continue to have leverage and are moving needed numbers at their pace. Demand is a primary driver for this market. While there continues to be some definite bright spots, there are lingering concerns about long-term strength. Barrows and gilt at the National Daily Direct were up $1.83 with a weighted average of $94.58. No comparison at the Eastern Corn Belt, but a weighted average of $95.14. Prices at the Iowa, Minnesota, and the Western Corn Belt were not reported due to confidentiality. Butcher hog prices at the Midwest cash markets are steady at $66. At Illinois, slaughter sows were steady with moderate demand for light offerings at $43 to $55. Barrows and gilts were steady with moderate demand for light offerings at $57 to $67. And pork values were sharply higher at midday, up $3.49 at $99.98. Bellies jumped more than $12 to start the day. This program is brought to you by John Deere. John Deere is proud to support the American farmers and ranchers who harvest our future year in and year out. I'm Megan Grebner for Roundfield.
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10: Now, here's your weather.
11: Well, we'll see a few more clouds build in by the afternoon. Highs are going to climb into the upper 80s, maybe 90 degrees. We'll have plenty of humidity. You'll have that sticky late summer feel out there with winds out of the south, just kind of light around 5 miles an hour. And a slight chance for showers and thunderstorms shows up this afternoon with all that humidity. Maybe those clouds are just going to give up. We got a 20% chance of rain. Tonight, mostly cloudy, stays muggy, lows mid-60s. We'll keep a slight chance for a shower throughout the night as well. For your weekend, Saturday brings a small morning shower chance, then sunshine takes over by the afternoon. Going to be humid, but a little cooler, low 80s expected. Sunday looks cloudy and nice. Slight chance for a morning shower. Slight chance for an afternoon shower. Highs only in the upper 70s. By Monday, we bounce back nicely to sunny skies and highs in the mid-80s. Tuesday, warm with the mid-80s and storm chances returning later in the day into Tuesday night.
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15: Cattle have turned mixed. Hogs, corn, and soybeans are higher. I'm John Perkins with a Brownfield market update. Speed wins. That's why Stein is focused on delivering higher yielding genetics faster than the competition, and why they release more new Enlist E3 lines than any other company. Stein has yield. Soybeans are modestly higher now thanks to short covering and technical buying as traders watch late development weather. China and unknown destinations both bought new crop U.S. soybeans ahead of the open this morning, some pretty substantial amounts. September beans are up 2 1/4 at 12.23 and a quarter. November's two higher at 12.38 and a quarter. September bean meal's up $1.30 at 3.17. September soybean oil's down 193 at 69.25. Corn's higher, waiting for the final numbers from a major private crop tour, expecting a lower yield guess. Unknown destinations bought new crop U.S. corn this morning. September's up 3 at 481 and 3 quarters. December corn's 3 and a quarter higher at 506 and 3 quarters. And wheat's down on profit-taking. Despite the Black Sea issues, there's been no real improvement in global demand for U.S. wheat. That is also a long-term concern, as infrastructure damage will take some time to repair. September Chicago's 3 3/4 lower at 679. September Kansas City's down 9 at 753 1/4. September Minneapolis is 4 1/4 lower at 696 1/2. Live and feeder cattle have turned mixed at a widespread direct trade and the USDA's cattle on feed update. Also keeping an eye on the phased renewal of live cattle imports from Mexico. Waiting to see what happens with a statement from President Trump earlier today. October live is down 30 at 217.70. September feeders are 77 lower at 328.15. Hogs are oversold. Pork's up at midday. October lean 75 higher at 80.97. December's up 90 cents at 71.65. John Perkins, Brownfield.
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0: Happy Friday, everyone. This is Tim Hackett, and it's time for your sports update on Ole Red 99.5. 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This is about the time of week where I just collect a bunch of sound bites I've acquired over the course of the last few days and chuck them all in a pot and hope that we can produce some interesting content and conversations. Here we go. Let's start with Nebraska volleyball. We know they've got established stars, but they're also blessed with tremendous depth, players we haven't seen the full potential of yet, players like Skylar Pearson, Ryan Hunter spring to mind, and some players we haven't seen at all at the college level yet. Players like DS Kerry Leinbach, who was on that stacked Lincoln Lutheran squad in high school, but redshirted last year at Nebraska. And now she should be in line for more reps in the back row.
1: Redshirting, like just being able to observe like every match, because obviously you're not going in. And like just being able to like observe the match from like a different point of view, I think it honestly just helped me realize like, yes, it's really nerve-wracking, but you learn so much and you just like see the game from a whole different like perspective and stuff.
0: On the football side, we shared with you earlier this week some quotes from the line coaches on their position group's overall mentalities. Now let's drill into their analysis on a couple of individual players, specifically Jeep Wade on Gunnar Gachula and Corey Brown on Tyson Terry, a pair of in-state products.
2: Gunnar's had a great camp, had a great summer. Gunnar to me is like one of those kids that I trust. Like, he is going to get it done because he loves Nebraska. You know, just tough. Gritty, you know, plays to the whistle. So, you know, those are the kind of guys we'll win with.
3: And has great balance, first and foremost. I think that shows he is a heavy-handed individual as well. He's pretty consistent, you know, having his hands inside to set himself up for, you know, they better disengage off blocks. So the main thing with him is just how it's been, whatever this case, a year or something like this, to get back to playing football day by day.
0: On the pro football side, for me, plenty of questions still abound about the Chiefs' wide receiver room. Probably more important than that is who will be throwing those guys the ball this season. We still don't know that for sure, but we do know Rashee Rice is back in the mix, something I was not confident was going to happen after a tumultuous offseason for him, to say the least. Here's wide receiver coach Chad O'Shea on Rice.
4: Yeah, I've seen a lot of improvement with Rashee. You know, he's been able to be out there. We've increased his reps. He had a really good day-to-day working and finishing, playing with great effort. Rashee is also somebody that has come in and just worked extremely hard since he's been here, and he's been dependable for us. You know?
0: And back locally to high school football, the Class B squad in Gage County figures to look a lot different this year. Beatrice parted ways with Jeff Kiesier after a winless season last fall, and now is ready to turn over a new leaf under former NAIA assistant Wade Halverson.
5: Making sure that we're doing all the details right. You know, it's more about the process than the outcome necessarily. And when I say that, I'm just talking about making sure every little detail is shored up, and every little detail will take care of the wins. And, you know, everyone knows what last year was, and we don't feel like that's going to repeat itself ever again.
0: And a reminder, you can listen to every Beatrice football game this year over on KWBE 1450 AM. But if you want to hear from schools all across southeast Nebraska and north central Kansas, then you're in the right place. Our 2026 high school football coverage on Ole Red begins 1 week from today, where we'll see Fairbury make its first ever foray into the eight-man football ranks against Division mainstays EMF. That's next Friday night right here on Ole Red. High school sports season is officially underway in the state of Nebraska, though, with a ton of schools kicking off softball season last night. Unfortunately, there have been next to no scores reported to the NSAA website, so I don't have much to share with you on that front. Hope they get some of that sorted out by next week. And the Royals, they had a big week against the middling Athletics, winning all four games in their home series and upping their season win total to 55. Still teetering on the too little too late precipice, because KC is still 12 games back of the White Sox in the AL Central, and everyone else is within 5 games at this stage, but every little bit helps. Up next, the homestand continues with a 3-game set against the Tigers, starting tonight at 7:10 Central Time. That'll do it for your Friday Sports Update. I'm Tim Hackett. Talk with you next week here on Ole Red 99.5.
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0: Doran Camp with Brownfield Ag News Headlines. President Trump has announced a deal that he says will lower beef prices for American consumers. According to his post on Truth Social, for the next 90 days, the U.S. will allow up to 300,000 metric tons of product for ground beef to be imported with no out-of-quota tariff. Ethan Lane with the National Cattlemen's Beef Association says the group is disappointed.
1: Continuing to undercut U.S. ranchers by flooding the market with additional imports or attempting to does absolutely nothing to help consumer prices, and it destroys confidence at the ranch gate for producers across the country.
0: He tells Brownfield it's a terrible idea.
1: It continues to be poorly thought out, and we are incredibly frustrated that we are still having this conversation 90 days before this midterm election.
0: Kansas State University ag economist Guy Allen tells Brownfield corn futures moved above $5 for the first time in 18 months Thursday.
2: What's really driving the corn fundamentals is we've got very good animal protein demand, and particularly in the beef sector, but also for pork and poultry there as well. We've seen record U.S. corn exports last year and would anticipate it again this coming year as well.
0: A bipartisan group of more than 40 former farm leaders, commodity group executives, and USDA officials are ramping up their calls for congressional hearings into the ongoing farm economic crisis. John Doggett, past CEO of the National Corn Growers Association, says the group has sent two letters this year to House and Senate Ag Committee leaders with little response.
3: Saying, here are nine things we'd like you to address. Have some field hearings. Please pay attention to what's going on. You need to talk to farmers. We are not hearing that you're talking to farmers.
0: And the USDA is reporting big U.S. export sales to end the week. China purchased more than 700,000 tons of U.S. soybeans, while unknown destinations also bought more than 700,000 tons of beans, along with 205,000 tons of U.S. corn. Mark Dorenkamp, Brownfield.
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11: 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Hello, I'm Megan Grebner with Healthy Living on Brownfield. As the use of GLP-1 weight loss medications has increased, the food and beverage industry has been forced to make changes. GLP-1s activate the GLP-1 receptor, which is found in the pancreas and brain. The medications help regulate blood sugar, appetite, and digestion. As consumers eat less, parts of the food industry have shifted its focus to provide more nutrition in smaller portions. Think about a growing interest in smaller meal sizes for products that are rich in protein and full of fiber. There's also been an increased interest in fortified beverages. Packing foods full of nutrients is part of the objective, but consumers still want those foods to taste good. one sector that's been a beneficiary of increased demand from users of GLP-1 medications is the dairy industry. Think cheese, yogurt, and milk. They've been able to position themselves in a way to make eating occasions nutritionally meaningful. GLP-1s have caused a shift in consumer demand, and it could have a lasting impact on the food industry. I'm Megan Grebner with Healthy Living on Brownfield.
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9: Warm and humid today, might hit 90 degrees. We'll see a slight chance of a shower or a thunderstorm this afternoon. Tonight, mostly cloudy and muggy, lows in the mid-60s. Another small rain chance tonight. For your weekend, Saturday brings a slight morning storm chance with sunny skies tomorrow afternoon. Highs reach the lower 80s. Sunday, cloudy and cool. Chance for showers mainly in the morning. Highs in the upper 70s. Monday turns sunny and warmer, highs mid-80s.
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3: News. I'm Therese Crowley. The defense rests now. Prosecution rebuttal in the Massachusetts murder trial of nurse Lindsay Clancy. After hearing from a forensic psychiatrist who studied parents who killed their kids, Dr. Philip Resnick tells the jury she was frankly psychotic on the day she killed her three children. President Trump with a deal to bring down beef prices. It's affecting U.S. farmers. Fox's Jenny Casola.
4: Live cattle futures dropped after President Trump announced a temporary increase in the amount of beef being imported into the U.S. The U.S. will allow up to 300 metric tons, slightly higher than a standard U.S. ton, of imported ground beef for 90 days. The meat will be sold at 25% below current market prices.
3: Iran's president gives a speech in Iran asking why not just end the war today. 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
12: Partly sunny this afternoon, high in the upper 80s. Partly cloudy sky tonight with a chance of showers and thunderstorms, low around 66 degrees. Mostly sunny for you tomorrow, high near 84. Tomorrow night, increasing clouds throughout the night, low around 64. And mostly cloudy on Sunday with a chance of showers, high near 81 degrees. 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

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Garth on Old Red 99.5. Stella Lefty right before that here on your finally Friday afternoon. Ben Keller hanging out here with you. I've got John Party, Kenny Chesney, Patty Loveless, and more coming up. Right now it's Riley Green and Luke Combs.

0: John Party on Old Red 99.5. 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
1: 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Corn is higher on short covering and technical buying. September corn's up 3 3/4 at 4.82 1/2. December corn up 4 at 5.07 1/2. 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October lives are up 2 at 218.02. September feeders are up 27 at 329.20. Hogs are supported by oversold signals. October lean hogs up 67 at 80.90. December lean hogs up 82 at 71.57. I'm Megan Grebner, Brownfield Ag News.
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1: Now, here's your weather.
2: Partly sunny this afternoon, high in the upper 80s. Partly cloudy sky tonight with a chance of showers and thunderstorms, low around 66 degrees. Mostly sunny for you tomorrow, high near 84. Tomorrow night, increasing clouds throughout the night, low around 64. And mostly cloudy on Sunday with a chance of showers, high near 81 degrees. Let's look at your NCN AccuWeather forecast, brought to you by Creek Glass.
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Then later on when we finished our songs about scars and cars and broken hearts, I saw him. 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
1: News. I'm Therese Crowley. The defense rests now prosecution rebuttal in the Massachusetts murder trial of nurse Lindsay Clancy. After hearing from a forensic psychiatrist who studied parents who killed their kids, Dr. Philip Resnick tells the jury she was frankly psychotic on the day she killed her three children. President Trump with a deal to bring down beef prices. It's affecting U.S. farmers. Fox's Jenny Casola.
2: Live cattle futures dropped after President Trump announced a temporary increase in the amount of beef being imported into the U.S. The U.S. will allow up to 300 metric tons, slightly higher than a standard U.S. ton, of imported ground beef for 90 days. The meat will be sold at 25% below current market prices.
1: Iran's president gives a speech in Iran asking why not just end the war today. 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
10: Soybeans, corn, and hogs are higher. Cattle are mostly higher. 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Soybeans are higher on fun and technical buying. September beans up 2¾ at 12.23½. November beans up 1¾ at 12.38¼. Corn is higher on short covering and technical buying. September corn's up 3¾ at 482½. December corn up 4 at 507½. Live and feeder cattle are mostly higher. Watching direct business develop and waiting on this afternoon's cattle on feed report. October lives are up 2 at 218.02. September feeders are up 27 at 329.20. Hogs are supported by oversold signals. October lean hogs up 67 at 80.90. December lean hogs up 82 at 71.57. I'm Megan Grebner, Brownfield Ag News.
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And Carrie Underwood on Old Red 99.5, George Burge and Luke Bryan right before that. 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

0: 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And that school can use that money for whatever they need. Technology, sports equipment, playground equipment, whatever they need. 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All elementary schools in Nebraska are eligible, but they must be nominated to win. 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The giveaway is going to happen before summer break. 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
1: Now, here's your weather.
2: Partly sunny this afternoon, high in the upper 80s. Partly cloudy sky tonight with a chance of showers and thunderstorms, low around 66 degrees. Mostly sunny for you tomorrow, high near 84. Tomorrow night, increasing clouds throughout the night, low around 64. And mostly cloudy on Sunday with a chance of showers, high near 81 degrees. And that's a look at your NCN AccuWeather forecast, brought to you by Williams Drilling.
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3: News, I'm Tom Graham. The defense has rested in Lindsay Clancy's Massachusetts murder trial. She's accused of killing her three children, but was also experiencing postpartum psychosis.
4: The defense rested with psychiatrist Dr. Philip Resnick. He is the leading expert on what's called filicide cases, or cases where parents kill their children. Resnick testified that Lindsay heard a male voice that commanded her to kill her three children and herself.
3: Fox's Brian Yenis in Plymouth. Vice President J.D. Vance delivering remarks in his hometown of Middletown, Ohio today, speaking in support of the Trump administration's America First economic agenda.
5: Just 18 months, we have seen an explosion of rebuilding in the American heartland.
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Trick Pony on Old Red 99.5. Bailey Zimmerman right before that here on your Friday afternoon. Garth coming up right now. It's John Party.

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1: Now, here's your weather.
2: Partly sunny this afternoon, high in the upper 80s. Partly cloudy sky tonight with a chance of showers and thunderstorms, low around 66 degrees. Mostly sunny for you tomorrow, high near 84. Tomorrow night, increasing clouds throughout the night, low around 64. And mostly cloudy on Sunday with a chance of showers, high near 81 degrees. 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
3: Fox News, I'm John Saucier. Vice President J.D. Vance returning to his hometown of Middletown, Ohio, speaking to supporters at an Ohio steel plant where his grandfather once worked and making this appeal to the voters.
4: To stand on your own conscience, to vote for patriots, to vote for people who are going to fight for you, to vote for John Houston for the United States Senate and for Vivek for the governor of Ohio.
3: Well, President Trump won the state of Ohio all three times he ran for office. New York State gubernatorial candidate Bruce Blakeman speaking on Fox about illegal immigration to the state, blasting the state's sanctuary status and its effect on taxpayers.
5: The only way to end it is to end our sanctuary state status. We've not only let them in, but we now give them $8 billion.
3: His comments on the Ingram angle, the state currently has protections for immigrants against ICE operations and, again, is sanctuary state status. 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

0: Well, that's something I generally don't have. David Ball with the thinking problem here on Old Red 99.5. 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
1: Now, here's your weather.
2: Partly cloudy sky tonight with a chance of showers and thunderstorms, low around 66 degrees. Mostly sunny for you tomorrow, high near 84. Tomorrow night, increasing clouds throughout the night, low around 64. And mostly cloudy on Sunday with a chance of showers, high near 81 degrees. And that's a look at your NCN AccuWeather forecast, brought to you by The Store in Diller.
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5: Hi, this is Lance with Farmers Cooperative with the closing grain markets for Friday, August 21st. September corn had closed up 5 at 484. December corn had closed up 5 at 509. November beans closed up 3 at 1240. And January beans closed up 2.25 at 1254. September Kansas City wheat closed down 6 at 756. 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

0: 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I like it, I love it, I want some
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3: Fox News, I'm Tom Graham. Vice President J.D. Vance delivering remarks in his hometown of Middletown, Ohio today, speaking in support of the Trump administration's America First economic agenda.
4: Today, both President Trump and Vice President Vance are on the stump. They are selling one message that they believe the economy is growing, this despite concerns about inflation, the national debt, and the cost of living still lingering.
3: Fox's Mark Meredith. President Trump holding an event in South Carolina today ahead of the midterms. Democrats arguing their policies would make life more affordable for more Americans. Cleanup is underway after a rare tornado tore through Dover, Delaware.
5: The National Weather Service has yet to survey the damage here, so we don't know the EF rating. I'm giving it loosely as a meteorologist, perhaps an EF1 rating. But again, the damage here is extensive. They don't typically see things like this here.
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6: 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Here are the latest headlines from the News Channel Nebraska newsroom. Well, Claytonia has been under water usage restrictions for the last month after learning that its lone water well was not pumping properly. Now the tiny Gage County town is assessing its next steps, as News Channel Nebraska's Tim Hackett tells us more.
7: Claytonia, Nebraska only has one working water well. So when this small village learned last month that that well was no longer pumping properly, Claytonia responded by enacting a boil water notice and enforcing water usage restrictions, a situation a second working well would help resolve.
8: We don't have to do this right now. We don't have to clean the screens right now. But we need to get a well, another second well, in place. We need to get on it, but it doesn't have to be right now. We can have a couple years.
7: About 17 citizens were in attendance for Thursday night's public hearing, kickstarting Claytonia's pursuit of grant money to fund construction of that second well. The board presented data that showed the well's screens are between 70% and 80% clogged, but have been that way for a while with no effect on water output or quality.
9: Our screens have been in this same state for the last 3 to 4-ish years, since the last couple of times they've come out and have done maintenance. So it's like, does history tell us, okay, are we good to go for a couple of more years, come off the water restrictions and actually run as normal?
7: Former members of the board suggested tapping into one of two old wells as a temporary stopgap.
10: The water was terrible, it's full of sulfur, and it smells like rotten eggs, but we drank it for years and years and years. But I know it's bad water, but if it would get us by, if you would get, you know, an estimate of what it would take to put a Band-Aid on that thing.
7: It might take more than a year for a second well to get up and running, and though nothing was finalized Thursday, two things were clear. Claytonia would like to see those water restrictions lifted and a second well installed as soon as possible. In Claytonia, Tim Hackett, News Channel Nebraska.
6: Thank you, Tim. To state news, where a Hastings woman was killed in a wrong-way crash on Interstate 80 near Grand Island on Thursday. Authorities say 73-year-old Dolores Roberts was driving east in the westbound lanes when she collided with a semi. Roberts died at the scene. Investigators say dense fog may have been a factor in the crash. Nebraska lawmakers will have the final say on Governor Jim Pillen's proposed state agency budget cuts. He's asked agencies to prepare for reductions of at least 5% as Nebraska faces budget pressures. The legislature controls state spending and will decide whether to approve those reductions during the 2027 session. While Nebraska's Republican and Democratic parties are heading to the state Supreme Court over two new political parties. Republicans are challenging the America First Party, while Democrats are challenging the Nebraska Working People Party. Both appealed Thursday after a judge ruled the new parties could move forward toward appearing on the November ballot. Well, Nebraska's disability advocates are asking the state to pause some funding reductions while it reviews its assessment system. The state is spending $420,000 on an outside review. The Disability Alliance of Nebraska says more than 800 families has experienced significant funding reductions under the system used to determine waiver services. Well, a tough farm economy has Nebraska producers holding on to equipment longer. Lower commodity prices and higher production costs are making tractors and other major purchases harder to justify, also affecting equipment dealers and manufacturers. There was some good news with August's Rural Main Street Index climbing back above growth neutral territory. In other state news, U.S. Health and Human Services Secretary Robert F. Kennedy Jr. visited Omaha yesterday, touring the National Quarantine Unit at UNMC. Kennedy was briefed on Nebraska's response to infectious disease emergencies, including the quarantine of 18 Americans potentially exposed to the hantavirus early this year. Officials say none ultimately tested positive for the disease. And finally, back to local news, where Fairbury's cemetery was running out of space for its cremation. So this week, they erected a new columbarium with assistance from a crew from Canada. Yesterday, they added that second one, contracting with Sunset Memorial to haul the new structure to southeast Nebraska from Calgary, Alberta, some 1,400 miles away. Members of the cemetery board says this new structure is needed due to the noted increase in requests and is just the latest example of the progress the cemetery has made over the past decade.
11: It's important and necessary because there hasn't been much done to this cemetery before our new committee, and we've just put in new streets. The old streets have not been improved since 1947, so it's time something was done. So we're trying to modernize, and we're basically hoping to set the example for other communities.
6: The two columbariums, the structure that houses the cemetery directory and all the concrete surrounding it, cost the cemetery around $150,000 to install, all courtesy of donors and other contributions. Now the goal is to eventually raise enough money to fill that vacant space with a third columbarium, providing even more people a forever home in Fairbury. For more news, head to newschannelnebraska.com. I'm Trevor Steinmeier from the NCN Newsroom.
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1: Now, here's your weather.
2: Partly cloudy sky tonight with a chance of showers and thunderstorms, low around 66 degrees. Mostly sunny for you tomorrow, high near 84. Tomorrow night, increasing clouds throughout the night, low around 64. And mostly cloudy on Sunday with a chance of showers, high near 81 degrees. 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

0: and I called my house. 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
1: Fox News, I'm John Saucier, White House Deputy Chief of Staff for Policy. Stephen Miller on Fox, reflecting on the recent rise of Democratic Socialist candidates in these midterm elections.
2: You who sweat and toil and sacrifice created this country. You who sublimated your own desires so that your children and their children could have something better. You don't deserve to have security anymore.
1: A charter plane has crashed in a remote area of Southwest Alaska, killing all 8 people on board, including 2 pilots, 6 passengers. National Transportation Safety Board Alaska Region Chief Clint Johnson.
3: There was unfortunately a post-crash fire, and the wreckage was found in an area of rising terrain about a third or a quarter of a mile to the west of runway 15, the runway, the arrival runway that they were headed to.
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0: Today's Best Country Old Red 99.5, Luke Bryan for you, Country and She Knows It, wrapping up a big block of commercial-free country. 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

0: Wild One, that's Faith Hill on Old Red 99.5 on the way. It's a no-talk triple play. Granger Smith, Jason Aldean, and Shania Twain. But right now, it's time for a look at your forecast, brought to you by Norris Public Power District.
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2: Now, here's your weather.
0: For tonight, a slight chance of showers and thunderstorms. Humid, lows mid-60s. Southeast winds around 5 miles per hour. Tomorrow, partly sunny with a slight chance of showers and thunderstorms in the morning. Then sunny in the afternoon. Humid, highs lower 80s. Northeast winds around 5 miles per hour. Tomorrow night, partly cloudy in the evening, becoming mostly cloudy. Humid, lows lower 60s. East winds around 5 miles per hour. And on your Sunday, mostly cloudy with a 30% chance of showers and a slight chance of thunderstorms, mainly in the morning with highs in the upper 70s, southeast winds 5 to 10 miles per hour.
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0: 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That don't impress me much, Shania Twain, wrapping up a No Talk Triple Play on Old Red. 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
1: Fox News, I'm Daria Albinger. The defense rests in Lindsay Clancy's murder trial. The Massachusetts mother is accused of killing her three children, but was also experiencing postpartum psychosis.
2: The defense rested with psychiatrist Dr. Philip Resnick. He is the leading expert on what's called filicide cases, or cases where parents kill their children. Resnick testified that Lindsay heard a male voice that commanded her to kill her three children and herself.
1: Fox's Brian Yenes in Plymouth. Vice President Vance visiting his hometown of Middletown, Ohio, to talk up the Trump administration's America First economic agenda.
3: Just 18 months, we have seen an explosion of rebuilding in the American heartland.
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